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0: Reuben, sir. What's with all these water heaters? They were somehow sent to us here at Cole Air.
1: Jesse, I'm trying to explain. Cole Air installs water heaters now.
0: It's funny because it sounded like you said,
1: Jesse, Cole Air installs water heaters now.
0: But we're an air conditioning company, so obviously we don't
1: install water heaters. Only we do.
0: This is a test, isn't it? My trainer Tyson is always giving me pop quizzes.
1: This is not a test.
0: Will I pass the test? Mr. Reuben suggests that Cole Air installs water heaters.
1: Which we do.
0: And he's waiting for me to say the whole idea is preposterous.
2: Or is it?
0: What do I do?
1: You could look at the name on the purchase order.
0: Of course! The bill says the water heaters were ordered by... Mr. Reuben, sir, someone forged your signature!
1: That's one possibility. The other is that we install water heaters now.
3: Cole Air because we can.
0: I'm so close to solving the mystery.
1: Let me know when you do. In the meantime...

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We want to recognize them. As a way to say thanks for all they do. The People's Rock Station.

0: Mr. Rubin, sir, what's with all these water heaters? They were somehow sent to us here at Colair.
1: Jesse, I'm trying to explain. Colair installs water heaters now.
0: It's funny because it sounded like you said,
1: Jesse, Colair installs water heaters now.
0: But we're an air conditioning company, so obviously we don't
1: install water heaters. Only we do.
0: This is a test, isn't it? My trainer, Tyson, is always giving me pop quizzes.
1: This is not a test.
0: Will I pass the test? Mr. Rubin suggests that Colair installs water heaters.
1: Which we do.
0: And he's waiting for me to say the whole idea is preposterous.
2: Or is it?
0: What do I do?
1: You could look at the name on the purchase order.
0: Of course! The bill says the water heaters were ordered by... Mr. Rubin, sir, someone forged your signature!
1: That's one possibility. The other is that we install water heaters now.
3: Colair because we can!
0: I'm so close to solving the mystery.
1: Let me know when you do. In the meantime, report to the training room for the first week of your Colair water heater installation course.
0: Right away, sir.
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0: Mr. Rubin, sir, what's with all these water heaters? They were somehow sent to us here at Kohler.
1: Jesse, I'm trying to explain. Kohler installs water heaters now.
0: It's funny because it sounded like you said,
1: Jesse, Kohler installs water heaters now.
0: But we're an air conditioning company, so obviously we don't
1: install water heaters. Only we do.
0: This is a test, isn't it? My trainer Tyson is always giving me pop quizzes.
1: This is not a test.
0: Will I pass the test? Mr. Rubin suggests that Kohler installs water heaters.
1: Which we do.
0: And he's waiting for me to say the whole idea is preposterous.
2: Or is it?
0: What do I do?
1: You could look at the name on the purchase order.
0: Of course. The bill says the water heaters were ordered by... Mr. Rubin, sir, someone forged your signature.
1: That's one possibility. The other is that we install water heaters now.
3: Kohler, because we can.
0: I'm so close to solving the mystery.
1: Let me know when you do. In the meantime, report to the training room for the first week of your Kohler water heater installation course.
0: Right away, sir.
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each summer. The Mustache. It's back. Stash-5K. Returns to the House of Rock. And come out for a great cause. We run the 14th annual Stash Dash.

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How it's always been.

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3: Of course! 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
3: Right away, sir.

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2: 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Mr. Rubin suggests that Colair installs water heaters.
3: Which we do.
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2: Of course. 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
3: Let me know when you do. 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
2: Right away, sir.
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It's back. 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And come out for a great cause. We run. 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
0: install water heaters. Only we do.
1: This is a test, isn't it? My trainer, Tyson, is always giving me pop quizzes.
0: This is not a test.
1: Will I pass the test? Mr. Rubin suggests that Kolaire installs water heaters.
0: Which we do.
1: And he's waiting for me to say the whole idea is preposterous.
2: Or is it?
1: What do I do?
0: You could look at the name on the purchase order.
1: Of course. The bill says the water heaters were ordered by... Mr. Rubin, sir, someone forged your signature.
0: That's one possibility. The other is that we install water heaters now.
3: Call Kolaire because we can.
1: I'm so close to solving the mystery.
0: Let me know when you do. In the meantime, report to the training room for the first week of your Kolaire water heater installation course.
1: Right away, sir.
4: The People's Rock Station.

0: weird when he comes on here and he's just a jerk all the time because he's just doing what apparently the internet's telling him to do.
1: He does it weird.
2: Yeah.
0: Okay.
1: I know, but he just shaved his face.
0: I got that. What?
1: I'm saying it's weird.
0: Okay.
1: Nard, you shaved your face, right? We all looked at you like, who's that?
0: Nard just sits over there quiet. Right? You're like, oh no, he shaved his face, so it's weird. And he just sits over there like, well, no, I said, I didn't. You should be like, yeah, my face doesn't look weird. Oh, I mean, it does. I got to come out. Okay, all right, cool.
3: Over investing in someone you hardly know isn't romantic. It's you projecting your insecurity of losing her, which will only make you lose her faster.
1: Women don't

0: interesting.
1: This is
0: the
1: girl that I'm like courting. Like I'm talking to. Like I'm.
0: That's why
1: courting
0: is dead.
1: What do you mean? Like it, shouldn't I be available? Like shouldn't if she needs help, it shouldn't
0: sure.
1: I help her? If her car breaks down, like shouldn't I show up and save the day?
0: Right. You would think.
1: If we go to dinner, shouldn't I pay for it?
0: But that's why courting is dead.
1: Like,
0: the things that men use, because they're like, well, why don't men court anymore? Men are courting, but you throw them in the friend zone. Because the man that courts you is not interested.
1: Wow. Okay.
0: Listen to this, lady.
2: Genuinely, what happens to the art of courting a woman?
0: Well, the art of courting a woman is helping her when she calls and being available.
1: That to me is
0: right?
1: courting.
0: But what happens? The dude gets thrown in the friend zone. Courting was helping her set up her bed and her apartment and everything. And then this guy leaves, right? She shouldn't have another guy there in 5 minutes clapping her cheeks on the bed that this other guy set up.
1: Oh, that is like a porno. Like, that is disgusting.
0: Yeah, that's real life. That's how it is out there.
1: Cannot be real life.
0: I feel like it is.
1: I mean, you're probably right. You usually are about this.
0: I feel like women, as an artist pointed out, they have a roster.
1: They do.
0: And they have a guy who maybe they don't have sex with, but they got a guy that fixes their car. And she gives them compliments. Or she might give them a hug and a kiss on the cheek. Or she'll go to

0: know, Nard, you should be so grateful that you have no money. You should be so grateful that you're struggling to pay rent. Because then you can't afford to make these dumb mistakes with women and get put in the friend zone. So you gotta look at glass half full.
1: No, dude, your glass has nothing on it.
0: Nard, if you had money, you'd probably have a brand new truck or something like that. And then you would be using that truck to move women's furniture around. Mm. Right? And then she would get her cheeks cut by another.
1: No.
0: Yes,
1: no,
0: you
1: no.
0: would. Yes, you would.
1: He's like, nah, I wouldn't be.
0: You sure would.
1: I'm not a schmuck, he says.
0: He would. Look at how smitten he got from the last one.
1: Yeah.
0: He would have done anything.
1: But I'd never, to be fair though, he's never done anything.
0: He has a couple things. When he first met that Branson girl, he did everything for her. He was babysitting.
1: That was because that was girl
0: Nard, you would babysit her kid while she went and got blasted by other dudes.
2: I never did that.
0: Yes, you did.
1: Man, that's crazy. I didn't know that.
0: Yeah.
2: I didn't know that either.
0: Yeah, you would.
2: I didn't know that either.
0: How did you not know that?
2: I don't know.
1: I do remember her telling that story.
0: Yeah. She said it on the air.
1: She did say it. Yeah. When you guys were first talking.
2: I'm glad she did.
1: Oh, my
0: God.
1: She turned into a monster.
3: Yeah.
2: What?
0: It's okay what a bitter old
2: so
0: man.
2: So it's okay for her to be a monster?
1: It was just sex, Nard.
0: You weren't worried about the last one that was bleeping bleeps.
1: Yeah,
2: you
1: were fine with it.
2: Yeah, because I knew that.
1: Well, okay, so you know about it, don't know about
0: you
1: it.
0: You just forgot about the other one. You would babysit your kid.
2: I don't remember that. I would have said I hoped she would have died then.
0: No, you... Darn, you weren't like that back then.
2: I definitely would have.
0: You were a powder puff back then.
2: If I would have known, I would have just left the kid wherever I was at.
0: You're a scorned man.
1: Oh, my God. No. Oh, my God.
0: He's a scorned man.
1: Oh, my God. Oh, my God. Oh, my God. I would have just left the kid wherever. Because you know why? He really would have.
2: I would have.
1: He really would have.
2: I would have known.
1: He really would have.
0: Okay, now, Nard today, yes, you would
2: no,
0: do
2: I
0: would
2: have done it then, too.
0: You weren't like that then, Nard. You were like a nice, sweet person then.
1: You're used to wear a helmet around town.
0: You loved it. You were a totally different person than you are now. You were proud to wear the Nard helmet. You would wear it to the bar.
2: But
0: it was a red helmet that said Nard on it. You wore it everywhere. You were proud of that.
1: You're not going to leave kids somewhere?
2: Billy, I did a number one on

0: ago was that?
1: That was the
2: couple days ago.
1: What? No, that was the time era.
2: Oh, you're talking to Nara.
0: Oh, gotcha.
1: That was right when I got three.
0: Oh man.
1: Like that was the first. Like that
0: well,
1: was
0: you were hiding the monster from us.
2: Yeah, you were.
1: No, I told you about it.
2: No, you didn't.
0: You
2: did.
0: Oh
2: my. No, you didn't. You were
0: later.
2: Like,
3: can you guys help me get on Oprah?
1: Yes.
3: I don't know mathematics.
1: You guys did. I cried
3: that's
1: and left this video.
3: When we first met you, you were like, I don't know mathematics.
1: I don't, but that was,
3: that's how you were.
0: When
3: you
0: we
3: were
0: first
3: like,
0: met you.
3: You were like I was peeing on girls' cars.
0: No, Nord, you lost tic-tac-toe to a chicken when
3: yeah.
0: I first met you.
3: I was on the show when I did it. Can you guys help me get on Oprah? I don't know mathematics. That's how you were. Don't act like you got on the show and you were like, I was a monster from the beginning.
1: I did. I was.
2: No way.
3: So you were like, here's a, you want to see all my medals? Look, I got 50 of them. That was the Nard we knew.
2: Yeah.
3: Just so you know. I was just letting you know what the facts are.
0: Listen to this.
4: Genuinely, what happens to Eric supporting
0: I think men want to court a woman. I think men want to be able to get to know a woman. The only issue that men have is when they're trying to get to know a woman, there's also another guy that's still nailing that woman. So how do you get to know a woman that is still getting nailed by somebody else? And so courting is dead. It's over. Derek, if you're single right now, are you courting anybody?
3: I would, Billy, because that's all I know.
0: You can't.
3: All I know, I don't know how to, like, be mean to a woman to get her to like me.
0: Well, they're saying don't go after a woman like that. Nard says they're all like that.
1: They are. All of them. It doesn't matter. It doesn't matter. All of them like that. Derek, you can't get better.
5: We are hot.
1: They would be piranhas on him.
2: I'm telling you.
0: What do you mean piranhas on him? They would just use them.
1: They would, yeah, they would tear him apart.
2: Oh, man.
0: That would be terrible. You better never not be married, Derek. I can't have you
1: I'm
0: on
1: not trying screen. To be.
4: Back when there was a time that
0: a woman. Okay. Yeah, they're still dueling over a woman. Instead of swords, it's their wieners. Okay, so they're still dueling over a woman. You're right. Back in the day, dudes were courting a woman, and they were just hoping that they would marry her so that they could finally bed her.
2: Yep.
0: That's not how it is. Courting's dead. And you want tradition, but tradition's dead too. It's not tradition and it's dead for women, it's dead for men too. But men aren't doing the same traditional things they used to.
4: This is just a movie, so people literally go to the girl's house with a speaker in hand, blaring, singing one thing.
1: That guy would probably have a cops car.
0: He would.
2: And he would be a weirdo.
0: And neighbors would be like, hey, there's something wrong with that guy. I don't know. I think the romance is dead. Courting is dead. It's all over.
1: People just want to be alone.
0: How do you even court a woman nowadays, Nark? Do you pass on the? I know, but how do you do it?
1: There's a way because they court him by doing workout bits. Because he thinks that he's attracted to you. Like, hey, listen,
0: it's like a peacock showing his feathers.
1: Yeah. Look at me. I'm a. Look how many steps I can get.
4: Even the artist that needs growth flowers has been lost.
0: You guys hate flowers.
1: Yeah.
0: I thought you guys hated flowers. I bet you they're as pessimistic as this woman is in that last audio. I bet you there are women out there that would love the romance of the past. They would love a man that would get out of the car and walk up to the door to get him. I a woman that would love for a man to get out, not just get out of the car to greet him at the door, but have flowers.
1: Like, are these girls just like trying to sabotage men? Like, I don't know. Are they like, oh, girls don't want this. But really,
0: La Mama Llama says, just not roses, but she doesn't like roses. So the guy will get the flowers wrong.
1: La Mama Llama's always said.
0: Flowers give him the ick. That's from Dragon. So flowers give him the ick.
1: Hard to believe.
0: Yep, sure do. So, Billy, get them flowers in his relationship.
1: So don't treat a girl like as a girlfriend. Don't do the boyfriend thing. Don't do it. Just be
0: a jerk.
1: Just don't even talk to her.

0: Instagram reply on their story.
1: Think about it. They used to get
0: that's
1: gifts.
0: That's what courting is?
1: They used to get gifts, flowers.
0: Hold on. That's what courting is?
1: That's movie tickets.
2: That is it.
1: They would go to shows.
0: That's all that these women are getting?
1: That's it.
0: Come on, dude. How did y'all allow this even to happen?
1: How did you drop the bag like that?
0: Oh, my God. I feel bad for you, lady. Honestly.
1: Well, they didn't. Well, hold on. This lady, she wants $1,000.
0: What?
1: A deposit to date her, to secure time with her.
0: Okay.
1: Bonnie Blue says all wives are sex workers. I'll get to that audio. And this woman claims that the reason she's single is that men are not rich enough to take

0: She had been abandoned by her parents and placed in foster care 5 hours away from her sister's body. She was already on medication for depression. As Selena's court went to special avenue, her casa, I helped find a relative to adopt both girls. Now Elena and Maya can play together every day, volunteer as a casa, make a lifelong difference in a child's life.
1: Go to becomeacasa.org, sponsored by Texas Casa.

0: Utah, you
1: radio.
0: Whore. No, you don't.
2: No. They're telling you.
0: But you don't, Bill.
2: All these
0: people are saying, you don't court women anymore. Is that for real? You just don't court women anymore?
2: No. You know, they're the boss.
0: Nor do you not court women?

0: Now we can ask an awesome guest. Make her a mix CD. Remember, dudes, would, when they wanted to pour their feelings yes. out, they would give them a mix CD. A mix tape.
1: They would. With all songs, like all these women.
0: You would send her a song thinking of you. Now, I don't know. Maybe you just have to wait until this batch of women are gone and then there's a new batch of women that want to be poured.
1: I mean, well, then you're dead. So, all right.
0: And then you're dead.
1: I just think that, yeah, you just gotta let a woman pick her male out. And,
0: you would dance. That would get a rhythm, right?
1: I mean, it's a woman's world now, so we all just gotta, you know. I mean, look, there's Sporting League, WNBA, number one sport in the top right now.
0: What's up, little Beanie?
2: Hey, it's me again.
0: Yeah. Hey. So,
2: I know how you should. I know how you shouldn't court a woman. Don't send her a picture of your wanker.
0: Yeah.
2: Before you come to.
0: Yeah, you gotta wonder if that's kind of where things went south. Is that you got one of these iPhones, right?
1: Mm-hmm.
0: And then they're like, man, I know how I'm gonna court women from now on. F the flowers. Here's my D.
2: Terrible.
0: Even I don't know how old you are. You sounding like you're a little older, right? So are dudes still sending you wiener photos?
2: Yes.
0: No way.
2: Yeah, they should be fine. Like that's an assault in my eyes. Really.
0: So you're telling me, and you don't have to give your age, but you're a woman. You've got some experience, and men your age are sending wanker photos to each driver.
2: No, any age.
0: Any age. They're like, hey, that's how they're courting
2: terrible.
0: Women. Well, shame
2: it's
0: on
2: terrible.
0: Men. Shame on men.
2: Yes. This is terrible. We don't want to see it.
0: Yeah.
2: We want flowers. We do like flowers. We like bottles of wine, you know, gestures, compliments, stuff like that. I mean, we don't all want to see that. Just stop doing it.
0: I think social media has ruined courting. And I'll tell you why.
2: It sure has.
0: This is why I think social media has ruined courting. Because you see these insane stories of how guys have courted women by getting a helicopter or flying them somewhere for a steak or just these crazy things. And nothing is a photo, right? Flowers, not really a photograph. So she's like, what am I going to do with these? I can't take a photo and post it online. You walk up to the door. She's like, I can't post this online. He walked up to the door. How am I supposed to get a photo of that?
1: Well, you got to take her somewhere where she can take a photo of it.
0: Actually, yes.
2: I don't think it's that. I think it's Pornhub. It's porn. Yes, you're wrong again.
0: What do you mean
2: it's Pornhub that's ruined courting.
0: Pornhub did not ruin courting.
2: Most of these people nowadays are raised on Pornhub. They're latchkey kids. Their parents aren't paying attention. They get a cell phone at age 8. They're addicted by age 10.
1: I think you're probably right, Billy.
0: He's saying Pornhub ruined courting.
2: It's porn and the internet. People are so insecure, they're afraid to come up to each other and talk to each other. They're just looking at their cell phones.
0: Porn could be the reason why you're getting all the wiener photos. Maybe these men are watching the porn and they think women
2: that's
0: like
2: the worst thing you could possibly do, but they keep doing it.
0: I can't believe men are still
2: yes. You didn't do that, my day. You have to draw it and then send it in class. Then you're like a count.
0: You got a big one. You got a surprise.
1: Right.
2: Women
1: yeah.
2: do like surprises.
0: Yeah.
2: Just wait on that.
0: That's like a big ass bouquet of flowers.
2: Yeah. I don't want to see it. Especially if you don't shave it, we don't want to see it.
0: Yeah, you gotta just surprise the woman. Just watch her. Yeah.
2: It just means you have nothing
1: that
2: else
1: has
2: to offer.
1: Probably a great feeling if you have a huge one the first time.
2: I think there's a lot of like social anxiety out there too.
0: Oh, there's so much. Everybody's got anxiety.
2: Yeah, like they're all on marijuana and stuff, and then they can't say anything.
0: So you still want flowers?
2: Yeah, I love flowers.
1: Flowers? Does she mean weed?
2: I love flowers.
0: She just said she hates
1: is that code word for weed?
2: I love flowers.

0: something to eat.
1: Hey, Billy. I want to say, I think it just depends on the generation the woman is in.
2: That's the problem, right? Men are trying to date all these different generations of women, and there's not like one size fits all.
1: Right, because you have your older women that the younger guys want to date, and they want to try to court them like the younger women, and the older women don't want that. And then you've got your...
2: Are you saying that's why dudes are sending their D-pics to an older woman? And she's like, oh, what is this?
1: Exactly. Sick. Yes. So listen up out there, you youngins that want to date, you know, older women. I need to court them like ladies instead of these young girls that are... You see, and then when you're comments from the chat, you know, the ones that want the cash app and the Venmo are the younger generation because they don't know the, you know, they don't live in the times that the older women do.
2: Right.
1: So.
2: I'm gonna just leave. Nobody probably knows this song. Mad Music Production presents the Juneteenth Bash, but Friday, June 19th at the Holiday Inn Marina on Ocean Drive at 8:45 p.m. Featuring local performances from Ice, Rasheed, J-Rex, J-Boogie, and more.
1: Exactly.
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2: I would drive away.
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2: You keep casting until you get a bite.
3: Here's a dollar. You drive like ass.
2: And that's what dudes do. That's what they do.
1: Yeah, but you leave all the good fish out there that is still in the pond because you want to get all the ones that want the dollar, you know? That sucks.
5: Mr. Rubin, sir, someone forged your signature.
6: Yep. That's one possibility.
2: So
6: the other
2: that's
6: is that
2: you still want to cast it. Because sometimes you get a little bit of a nibble.
1: Exactly. Yeah.
6: Let me know when you do. In the meantime, report to the training room for the first week of your cold air water heater installation course.
5: Right away, sir.
2: I gave it up. I was like, 26, 94,

0: aesthetic.
1: They want to be courted just by a hot
0: girl. Yeah. They want to be courted by being able to take pictures, cool pictures, and post them.
1: Go to Tara, yes, Tara.
0: Get me out of here.
2: Hi, guys, fellas, here's the secret to courting these day and ages. I don't understand the advertisements on, you know, girls' cars. In fact, I haven't even seen one do that. But
1: you gotta be in the right area.
2: That's awful. That's awful. That's not the right woman that you want to even try to court. But women, no matter the age, I have discovered what we like is just pick us up and take us to a better spot than we are currently in. And if I can give some recommendations on some low-cost, budget-friendly places.
1: So you gotta see, if she's in an apartment, you gotta take her somewhere a little bit fancier than what she's used to.
2: That's right.
1: Oh, that's, okay, now she's cooking. So if you pick her
2: okay,
1: up,
2: right?
1: You gotta look and you're like, all right, how do I elevate her life at least for tonight?
2: It's budget-friendly, nonetheless,
1: right.
2: Because the struggle is real, right?
1: Right.
2: So what I would suggest, okay, I don't know where there's a girl that doesn't like flowers, okay? If she doesn't like flowers, maybe she just hasn't been brought to a proper place. What a free, budget-friendly option is, go to a nursery here in town. Go to a nursery. They're pretty cool.
1: I got a question for you, though. A dude brought up a good point. His name is Billy. Is that... So you'll give a woman flowers, but her mother's never

0: gave her the flowers, but the exciting part was for her to cut it and put water in a vase and everything. It has to already be in a vase because they don't know what to do if you just hand them a thing of flowers.
1: You know what? If you pick the right girl, if you choose to court the right girl, she will have no problem learning something new. And I know that guys can make cutting flowers fun, right? You guys are funny, right? You do it every day. You don't have any flowers.
0: So maybe hide your wiener in the bouquet of flowers.
1: Friends around.
0: Hey, I got some flowers here. Oh, look at that. Oh. That's called a skin flower.
1: Hey, maybe what you could do, here's a suggestion. Get some food coloring. Put it in the water, flip the flower. The flower will change color.
0: Okay, I didn't know that. Yeah, that's, so you got to put a little work in. All right, there you go. Oh. I mean, how are you supposed to go out there and corner them in when you got to do this?
2: I'm okay in love with a hybrid. You know how you go get your hair done, but before you get your hair done, you have to put down a deposit. Before you get your lashes done, you have to put down a deposit. Before you get your nails done, you have to put down a deposit, right? And if you don't show up, you do not get that deposit back. So I just came up with an idea. We should start charging these men deposits to date us. Like, we should start charging them a fee to date us. Like, a 30-day trial. You pay this, pay like $1,000 to date us. So, and if they don't do right by us within the 30 days, we keep them in.
0: Okay, all right. So, dudes, now you gotta spend $1,000. You gotta drop $1,000 deposit to secure time with a woman. I don't know how that's gonna work. How is that gonna work?
3: I don't think it's going to.
0: No way. You sure?
3: Not unless they start sending

0: better than the other guys are offering. So if the other guys are taking her to Cheesecake, you take her to Alexander.
1: I'm taking her to Rockies.
0: Yeah, okay, Rockies. There you go. Nora, where do you like to take a woman? Yeah, but the only problem is, yeah, and then he goes over there, but then you stare at all the women dancing. And it's loud. How do you even
1: women
0: say
1: are
0: anything?
1: Dancing at Texas Roadhouse?
0: Every time I go there, though, I never even talk to the family because it's loud with the country music.
1: That's why I love it.
0: Yeah, so it's just silent meals.
1: Yes.
0: Destroy the
1: music. I hate it.

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0: When you're vacationing in your travel trailer, there are some things you can always count on. Taking the kayaks out on the lake, hot dogs on the grill, and your sister's boyfriend pulling out his acoustic guitar.
1: Everyone quiet! Harrison's playing. Wow, you're so good, Harrison.
0: With Progressive, your home is protected 24/7, so you're prepared for whatever you come to see coming.

0: sexy outfit, yeah, or are you going, all right, because there's Hooters waitresses there?
1: Well, no, I
0: got
1: to show off my sexy
0: outfit. Okay, gotcha. Did you know that, Derek, that he was going to be there to show off his sexy physique?
2: No, I didn't, Billy.
0: His physique? Can't wait to see your physique. So, no, it's not a thong. No, Nard, he's in his I'm a hot guy era.
1: Oh, yeah, I am.
0: Are you going to get a haircut?
1: Yeah, I got to, yeah.
0: So, wait for it. Nard is amped. I hope you guys are amped. Again, limited seating. It is June 26th at the Hooters off of 151 near Cleveland. 7 p.m. to 9 p.m. No, Joey, I will not be wearing a thong. I will be wearing regular men's underwear. Good looking out, buddy. Wild brothel offering England fans World Cup orgies and a girlfriend experience and live matches. So I guess business must go down a little bit because dudes are watching the World Cup and they're not going to be brothels.
2: Yeah. Well, that's surprising because I thought like hookers were like flown into some of these bigger cities.
0: Well, England fans are reportedly splashing out up to $4,000 a night at Nevada's legal Sherry's Ranch.
2: Okay.
0: For World Cup sports packages that feature a sex chair, lingerie, and pick-and-mix adult experience.
3: Right? They have to have a little more salt than everybody else on
0: that's expensive.
3: Right?
0: Yeah. And did you know that to get with the times that Sherry's Ranch reportedly offers pick-and-mix options, including the girlfriend experience?
3: Well, there's a lady that's gone viral because now she's taking it a bit too far.
4: Okay.
3: We'll tell you about her favorite snack.
4: Uh-oh.
3: Salsa.
0: Yeah, they have really, they have really amped it up. And you get a VIP bungalow.
3: You can tell all your salt-free friends they have a friend now in this girl.
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3: Also, we're ready for Tino Cochino coming up.
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0: Popular package
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4: Which is what people need right now. 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Affordable wireless service isn't a perk. It's a difference.
0: Yeah.
4: And
0: what do you think,
4: Arnold? Believe me,

A little bit of a

0: down and there's nothing else to talk about. That's my big fear, is that I'll run out of things to say. Or there's not a story. It's already hard enough.
1: Yeah.
0: Finding stuff to talk about is brutal. But then, I was having this nightmare. We got in there and there was nobody there. And then, like, the first hour went by and there still was nobody there.
1: Yep.
0: And then a couple people started to trickle in.

0: about how much money you would have.
1: I would love it. I do love Nard, but I just don't trust him.
0: Well, that's the only thing, because, you know, there was a lot of stuff that went missing after.
2: There was not!
0: Oh, yeah.
2: What?
0: There was a lot of things were broken, too.
2: Okay.
0: I had a basketball hoop that just all of a sudden was gone.
2: You gave that to us.
0: I don't remember that. There was an Xbox that was gone. I know Xbox isn't cool and they're going away. There was an Xbox, a PlayStation. There was a lot of stuff. A lot of controllers that were gone. Blankets that were gone. iPad. There was a lot of stuff that went missing.
1: I bet there was.
0: But Nord, if you lived with Derek, you probably have an extra $2,000 a month. And then you could go out to date. You could maybe spoil a woman and have it go on date.
1: That would just give, clearance to whoever taking money from him to take it all.
0: I'm just saying, like, I live too far out. You don't want to live with me. Plus he said, you know, my

0: goes, Nard, you'd have an extra $2,000 a month. What would you do with that, Nard, if you had an extra $2,000 a month? No rent? No, think about that. And over the course of a year, you'd have an extra $2,000. You'd have $24,000 in your bank account by the end of the year. Yeah, then you wouldn't be stressed.
1: I know.
0: You wouldn't have all these jobs.
1: To be honest, though, like, he's in this weird tarot card reading thing, and he hasn't been as stressed. Like, he's not doing great, I'm not going to lie, but, like, he isn't crying about it. He's like, no, man, I got this new thing.
2: Yeah.
1: I'm just like, everything should be all right.
2: Yeah. And it really has helped. Like, I've been in this realm right. for about a month now.
1: Right. This realm?
2: Yeah. Like, it's a different... It is.
1: All right.
2: Because, right. like, I would normally, like, Chris, I would normally see the stories that Billy and I talked about that morning. Like, in the morning, I scroll. Like, and I don't see nothing but card readers now for a month. Like, but usually I would have seen the girl that thrown off the cliff. I would have seen that, and I would have had more of an input. But, like,
1: that's not good. So
0: you're saying you're bad at your job now because your tarot
1: so
0: card reading.
1: Stupid.
0: He's like, I would normally have some input, but it's all tarot cards, and so...
1: You guys ain't got to worry about me contributing.
2: No,
1: that's what you just said.
2: Well,
1: that's what you just said.
0: That's exactly what you just said.
1: You just said we don't have to worry about you contributing anymore because all you see is tarot cards.
0: I know nothing that's going on in the world.
1: How can you be this dumb?
2: It is. He controls the algorithm.
1: God?
2: Yeah, I didn't hook it up. They're just there. Like, I can't control it.
0: All right, do me a favor. Right. Tell me what kind of tarot card readings. Like, what's going on today?
2: They just said that there's big things. And that...
1: Isn't that what they always say?
2: No, not necessarily. They'll tell you, like, it's not bad. But they said things are moving in a high-speed pace, and that I am moving time, like time change. Not time change, but time.
1: What? You gonna fall back an hour?
2: No.
0: He just fell back
2: timeline.
0: An hour right there.
2: No, timeline.
1: You're moving timelines?
2: Yeah, I'm moving back to a child state, like. I'm younger. I'm moving younger than I'm not thinking.
1: Oh my god.
2: Yeah.
1: Oh my
0: what
1: god.
0: What was that?
1: That was
0: a car crash.
1: That was awful is what that was.
2: No.
1: Yes.
0: I'm telling you.
1: I've been doing this long enough.
0: That was not awful.
1: I can hear something and I know, okay, that was good. That was bad. That was bad.
2: No.
1: That was really bad right there.
2: The car crash.
1: I don't care what this psycho weird witch said.
2: They're not psycho.
1: Well, they're witches.
0: It's fake.
1: I don't believe in witches.
2: They're not witches.
0: Let's go to Cody.
1: They're
0: yes, pretty much witches.
1: They're witches.
0: Let's go to Cody.
3: What's going on, guys?
0: He came here to argue today.
1: Every day.
0: He's got his arguing pants on.
3: Hey. Ready or what? You want to keep on talking?
0: I've been ready. Yeah, well, that's what we got to do. We can't have dead air. Go ahead.
3: Well, yeah, but when you say, hey, Cody, then you keep on talking and spend appointments, you know, to say, hey, Cody, why don't you just say, hey,
0: that's
3: Cody, when you're ready.
0: That's my thing. All right, hey, Cody.
3: I know. Hey, Bill, good morning. Hey, Nard, don't be blaming that on God, dude, because that's black magic.
2: I didn't even look it up.
0: It is black magic.
1: It is.
3: Yeah, so don't be bringing God into this crap.
0: He had those magic beans, remember
3: God
0: that?
3: God has nothing to do with it.
2: Yeah, he does.
0: Nothing, Nard.
2: He has everything planned out before his plan, dummy.
0: Nard does have a devil side, doesn't he?
3: You're on the devil's side.
0: Nard's always been on the devil's side. He's always rooted for the devil.
3: Leave the one upstairs out of it.

0: got rid of it. No one's gonna have like problems with like making it.
1: Are you talking about the nun that's not?
0: Yeah,
2: you're an idiot.
0: Why?
2: The things you pick up on in conversations and latch on to are like, they're never the main point. They're never what we're actually
1: never,
2: talking about.
1: Never the
0: yeah,
1: main
0: they're
1: point.
0: Still hung up on the nun.
2: Yeah, they're hung up on the nun, and you're hung, and your angle on that is, well, I guess we're not going to wear deodorant.
0: Yeah, I guess we're not going to bathe. I guess yeah. We're just going to run around like hoogaloo.
2: What? Like hoogaloo?
0: Yep.
2: Look at that
0: hoogaloo. What? You know, these homeless people.
1: No. You're trying to say hooligan.
0: Yeah.
1: Can you say it? There you go. It'll be a while. Yeah, and you know there's a lot of people on. There's women on the list. There's us on the list. Management on the list. This guy has a list.
2: This guy is 50 years old, and he has a list. He has a written list. And I guarantee all the names. All the names are misspelled. He has a written list of people that he blames for all kinds of things that have happened. I bet it goes back. I bet it goes back so far. Like, he's not, because one thing I know about Nard is he hangs on to stuff. If he feels wrong, even though it's usually 95% of the time it's his fault.
0: 95.
2: His fault, he still blames somebody else.
1: No, why do you do that?
0: I can tell you how I didn't blame that.
1: Nard, have you always blamed everybody else for your problems?
2: I would love if his sister didn't hate us, I would love to be able to bring them on and talk to them. Because you know they have the keys.
1: They have all the stories. They have all the facts.
2: They have all of this behavior that he has, he has been doing since he was his whole life.
1: I want to know about.
2: I bet they have the funniest things that they've been blamed for.
1: Oh, when his parents wanted to keep the skin from his circumcision?
2: Yeah,
1: I want to know the facts about that.
2: Your sister wrote a book?
0: Yeah.
2: My brother Nard?
0: No, it's not our family.
2: Where is it?
0: I saw Amazon.
2: Oh, okay.
0: I'm not telling you, what is it?
2: Cool. I'm on Amazon. Okay. What is it called?
0: I don't know what it's called.
1: The
2: find
1: monsters?
2: Out.
0: I don't know.
2: Find out.
0: Yeah, find out. Okay.
1: You know what's good for you? You're going to
2: find out.
1: Find out.
2: I need that book more than I need air.
0: What?
2: It's got to be, what, 6 pages?
0: I have no idea.
1: Wrote it in crayon.
2: Yeah. Looks like you're pale. Either it must have a lot of molestation.
0: What?
2: Or, I
1: can't wait to hear about the evil stuff you did to them.
2: Yeah.
1: That's why he doesn't want us to read the book, because it's probably all the bad stuff you've done to your sister.
2: Yeah.
0: No, what?
2: No, yeah, there's going to be the evil brother in the book named Mason.
0: No, what?
1: Probably real names. Real names and events. Was there anything about when you guys would make forts out of poop?
0: I don't know. I have no idea.
1: Oh, you didn't read the book?
0: She was trying to tell me about it, but I was like, nah, I'm good.
2: You didn't even want to know?
0: No.
2: I forget all those things I did.
1: Well, he's afraid that somebody in his family would be more successful than him.
2: Yeah, so he's
1: like, I'm not going to read that. I'm the most successful Norris in this family.
2: Right. He right now

0: drop out of high school and run away.
1: Here, she'd be forced to work two jobs struggling to support herself.
2: And her daughter.
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4: And then you can post that all over the city.
5: Crime. They're like, all right, what do you look like, see? Yeah. So then they'll sketch it out, and then they'll put that photo, or the cops will put that photo out. Have you seen this man?
6: Uh-huh.
5: Well, NAR's going to do that, but for his soulmate. And so this app will print out his soulmate.
6: Well, that person has the potential to do the funniest thing of all time.
5: Yeah. Oh, yeah. Yeah, I was thinking, though, this could really cause some fights. Let's say you're a couple, you're like, oh, what do you want to do? We should do that thing and see if...
6: See
5: if you're my soulmate, if it sketches it out.
6: Mm-hmm.
5: And then it doesn't sketch it out, it sketches out somebody else.
6: I don't think it probably never would.
7: I bet it would. Yes.
6: Just because it's like...
5: All right, Nard, describe what you're going to tell the app.
6: I want big boobs.
5: Hold on.
7: No, it just asks...
5: Give me a pen and paper, I'll sketch out your soulmate.
7: No, it doesn't ask you what you want.
5: Give me a pen and paper and I'll sketch it out.
6: No, you guys don't understand. It doesn't. You don't say anything.
7: Yeah, it's not.
6: They just look at you.
7: No, you tell them what you like. What you are. Like, you don't ask.
6: I'm an idiot. Is that what you're gonna start out with?
7: No.
6: I don't know how to read.
7: No.
6: Are you gonna do that?
7: No.
6: Are you? But what am I? I'm missing parts of my brain.
7: All right.
6: No, you don't. Yeah. You don't have the whole thing.
7: Do you hear how you skip words on?
6: That's because it's missing part of the brain. And so, like, when you're talking, it's like, whoa, there was nothing there. Okay, yeah, hottie.
7: Okay.
6: Look at that bad bitch.
7: Nope.
6: Nard's about to get him a bad bitch.
5: Yeah, he is. All right, so how are you supposed to determine what your soulmate's going to look like if you don't tell the app anything?
7: Well, no, you tell them, like, when your birthday is and what it's like if you're a tourist or whatever. And you give them all your...
6: No, say, no, I live here.
7: What?
5: I'm not a tourist at all.
6: No, I have residence here.
7: No, and then whatever information you give them, then they can make the soulmate connection.
5: Why you gotta wait till Friday?
7: When I get paid.
6: You gotta go pay for it?
7: Yeah.
5: You gotta go somewhere?
7: Online.
5: Oh, online. Is it on Etsy? Where are you getting all the witch stuff?
6: It's a scam.
7: I don't know what it is.
6: Okay, all right. Now I know where the money is going.
5: Yeah.
6: It's going to nonsense.
5: Can you do me a favor? Can you forward it to me?
7: Yeah, I can.
5: All right, forward it to me right now. How much is it? $30? Send it to me. He's gonna spend $30 for someone to sketch out his soulmate.
6: I mean, he doesn't have a girlfriend, so. I mean,
5: no.
6: That's what. If he had a girlfriend, he'd be spending that on, like, lunch or something.
5: I wanna make a shirt out of this.
6: Of his girlfriend?
5: Yes.
6: You know they're gonna draw him a baddie.
5: I wanna print it out and have it all over at our party.
8: Sits off of.
5: Right, like, send me this
8: road.
2: Right.
5: Like today?
6: Why are you even on it?
8: Like, or some of these people that live off of the highway.
5: I did. I said
8: it. Right off the highway.
5: No, but it sounds like something on Etsy.
8: So a couple years back.
5: Right, are you
8: going to
5: get this or what?
8: Yeah.
5: How much did you spend on the snake oil, people want to know? What about the stuff that goes behind your ear?
8: He just built this house.
6: Do you still have all this stuff?
8: And this big barn.
6: Why'd you say like that?
5: What happened to all your black magic stuff?
6: Yeah,

0: put this on Facebook and everywhere? Help me find her.
1: No, I mean,
0: you gonna put it on trees?
1: Okay. No.
0: Is there a neighborhood you're gonna, you know, nail it into some phone poles?
1: They didn't say like, hey, post. It's just like, hey, just so you know.
2: This dump truck. Like, man. I don't know what happened or what.
0: You know when his life really went downhill? He couldn't find the control. Ever since he started messing with black magic, it's gotten worse.
2: To the, as far as it'll go.
0: Ever since when he started
2: so
0: messing with the dark side, has his life gone downhill?
2: Physics.
1: Yes.
2: You can try all you want to. All right,
0: you gonna send me this or what?
1: Yeah.
0: What do you mean?
2: Driving it.
1: I mean,
2: 80 miles an hour.
0: They're saying the termites ate him, Billy. The termites could have eaten black magic. That's for sure. There's these newlyweds, brand new couple, right? They just got married, and right away they have separate bedrooms. Looks like they live in a nice house.
1: And it looks like, and there's, you know, they swear it doesn't affect anything.
3: What do you do?
0: She's got a really nice room decorated how she wants it, with her own bathroom. He's got a really fantastic room decorated really nice. Not affect their intimacy
3: right
0: at all.
3: Oh,
0: she's 39, her husband is 54, but they sleep
2: in
0: separate
2: beds.
1: I was reading the comments, and I was kind of surprised a little bit by how many people were in the comments saying
2: 12:30 a.m.
1: This is a lot more common than people realize.
0: I couldn't do it.
1: Yeah, work for you.
0: I'm going to tell you why, because then you can't sleep, creep.
2: This thing went right into a home.
1: You're right about that.
0: Yeah, so you know what I'm talking about. You can't just wake up on a whatever Saturday morning and just sleep creep.
2: The truck actually pinned the sleeping homeowner.
0: Oh, that would feel like, I don't know.
1: That would be a different level.
0: That would feel so creepy.
3: Terrifying.
1: Yeah, you're right.
0: You just crawl into a room like a nard.
3: You almost probably.
0: No, you feel like an intruder.
3: Like you.
0: And I feel like the woman that wants her own bed does not want sleep creep.
2: I
0: gotta text you, hey, can I come over?
2: Hey,
0: what are you doing? You have to text her to communicate with her. Yeah, you buy by yourself. Thank you, Nard.
1: Hey, I got something.
0: You may as well buy yourself.
3: Really, really serious. I saw something on
0: I like how you talk.
1: I'm telling you, he's got a giant hole in his head.
0: There's something.
1: Yeah, you do, buddy. Okay, we got
3: like,
1: the thought.
3: What,
1: here's
3: what
1: the thought.
3: Do you
1: oh,
3: do?
1: My God, where is this brain at?
3: It's like at that
0: there.
3: Point.
0: I don't think the woman that wants her own room is sticking her head in the dryer. You know what I mean? There's just certain things she's not going to do.
1: I do not think that you can judge it by that.
0: I can't.
1: I think that she absolutely might stick her head in the dryer.
0: The 250th anniversary of America.
1: Yeah.
0: I can't.
1: No, I don't. I don't think it's a good indicator. This girl could be a freak.
0: Derek, you know, okay.
1: She absolutely could.
0: Derek, you know what? I hate coming to work because now I'm so far from a mouth hug. I can't imagine having separate bedrooms. Now you're so far from a mouth hug.
2: So the county had already replaced, they'd already placed reflective warning signs.
3: Especially if you're distracted.
0: Why do I gotta say that?
1: Because that's how he feels.
0: You guys don't feel that same way? It's
1: no,
0: like, oh
1: I've
0: my
1: never
0: God.
1: Thought about I'm so far from a mouth hug.
0: I'm 15 miles from a mouth hug.
1: Right.
0: 25
1: honest,
0: miles from a mouth hug.
1: To be completely honest, I'm really only a couple. I'm actually closer to a mouth hug.
2: The vehicles crash into U.S. buildings roughly

0: bill payer?
1: Yep.
0: There's this guy. No way. If she's contributing 50% of everything, when something goes wrong in the house, I'm like, hey, I'm going to need half for the repair. She writes you a check or something, all right?
1: Oh, because she has her own room?
0: Yeah, all right.
1: You're like, yo, we're splitting this 50-50.
0: 50-50 if you want your own room. But I'm not going to pay all the bills and then she has her own separate room.
1: Yeah. One woman, this guy, he had such a small penis that he wanted her to inhale laughing gas, yep,
0: and then laugh with the high-pitched voice. With the laughing gas. Because
1: that's what he got off to.
0: Yeah, so she would, like suck in on a balloon or something, so the helium.
1: Yep.
0: And then so she had to have the little tiny voice to match the little tiny weenie. Small penis humiliation is such a common fetish that she makes probably $60,000 a year from making fun of men's wieners. $60,000 a year. Making fun.
1: So that is a decent chunk of change.
0: So that we can go into business.
1: Okay.

0: there's one insult that she thinks is taking it too far. She said there are droves of dudes apparently that kind of say the same thing.
1: Popcorn, you can find pickle-flavored pretzels.
0: That their wieners are so small they may as well be a girl.
1: Protein bars, I'm not sure about.
0: So these guys are like, hey,
2: no matter how small they are, they're not vaginas.
0: I know, but these guys will hate. Tell me I'm so small, I may as well be a girl.
2: They just like to be humiliated.
0: Yeah.
1: And even pickle-flavored frozen pizza.
2: They have a key.
1: It is definitely something, right?
0: What's very interesting is women, so not one woman, that the, wants any sort of humiliation about her look.
2: No.
0: This is strictly a male thing.
2: That is very interesting and a great point that I've never thought about by you.
0: Women don't want to be called fat or wrinkly or droopy breasts or, you're downstairs.
2: Never once heard that be a fetish for girls.
0: No, they don't want to hear any of that stuff.
2: You've never heard, oh, girls are signing up for this website because guys just, you know, in the summer.
0: Apparently, never heard that. They want to be degraded in the bedroom.
2: Yeah, but degraded not by
3: people fans. So I'm not like.
2: Well, I guess some of them are like, yo, you're. I guess I have heard.
0: Well, they want to be called dirty.
2: Yeah.
0: Bloody. Those type of things. They don't want their physical appearance. They want the acts that they're doing. They can say, hey, they can humiliate them by what the acts that they're doing.
2: Thanks to a pickle. It is interesting that no girls have ever been like that. You've never heard that. But guys, you hear it all the time. You probably low-key know guys that are into this. Maybe they don't say it, but they're into this. They keep it to themselves.
0: Woman is making $60,000 a year. Tina's making fun of the wieners that she
2: can't spell American without. I know 60 Jeep makers in summer events celebrate 250 years of the country. This woman probably has another job. This is just like a little side hustle. Jeep Wrangler's legendary
0: 4x4. She does it from the comfort of her home.
2: Yeah. Grand Wagoneers. She has a side hustle where you're making 60K. Cherokee's 140 standard and available safety features. And I can see this country.
0: Women aren't going online. Grand Cherokee. Having a dude. Want to degrade them or humiliate them.
2: Jeep's
0: a
2: registered trademark. No, never has happened. Never has happened.
0: You gotta wonder, like, what's wrong with dudes?
2: There are some things you can always count on. I don't know.
3: Taking the kayaks out on the lake. Hot dogs on the grill. And your sister's boyfriend. Pulling out his acoustic guitar.
2: I do not like being insulted.
0: They say it's a defense mechanism for men. Because, obviously, porn is war. Women's brains and men's brains.
3: Your RV is protected 24/7, so you're prepared for whatever you don't
0: about
3: see
0: what is
3: coming.
0: More.
3: Progressive Casualty Insurance
0: so guys,
3: Company.
0: You know when guys have like a normal looking
4: this
0: one?
4: Summer's another
0: compared
4: scorch.
0: To what they see
4: Ultimate
0: in
4: season
0: the
4: pass from
0: videos
4: TXU Energy
0: that are out there.
4: Hitting
0: you know,
4: it out of the park.
0: Guy that we have on the show.
4: Off energy charges during peak
0: so
4: summer.
0: Compared to what he's
4: more months
0: into.
4: Automatic savings.
3: Savings all season long. That'll come with clutch.
0: Right? You feel inadequate that you don't measure up to what you're seeing.
2: I mean, I definitely feel inadequate, that's for
4: more
2: sure.
4: Savings,
2: but
4: that's
2: I don't
4: a fan favorite.
2: What's
4: in season pass is really pretty
2: like, yeah, you see,
4: I think you mean cool. TXU Energy. Energy for everything.
0: There's one woman, she says, she has made over $100,000 in the last 18 months making fun of her team.
5: It's me.
2: Good for her.
5: Cool.
2: Embarrassing for guys.
5: Sounds like a
0: it is.
2: I mean, to be a guy and this is embarrassing.
0: I don't know. It's such an L for us, dude.
2: It is. The fact that you guys got together and put $100,000 in this woman's pocket.
5: Little Miss Summer's a lot more.
2: Insane.
0: Over 18 months.
2: Insane.
0: All right, the problem with dating is people are always looking for better, even when they're in a relationship. 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Why have you left a one star? We'll give you that next.
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1: 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It's actually the smart thing to do. And we'll install them the same day
2: 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Well, just a flexible you want to go down this road? 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
3: Well, I don't know what you're going
1: to
3: say.
1: Yeah, we're not trying to crap on business.
3: That's not what we're trying to do.
1: We're in the business of getting them to advertise.
2: What do you think one-star reviews are?
1: Advertise? I know.
4: Unless you're rude.
3: Unless Norton lies around there and the environment's not clean.
1: Yeah, I mean, I think you easily probably could mess up ice cream.
3: Okay. The ice cream looks dirty. If you're gone into an ice cream place and the ice cream looks dirty,
5: the FIFA World Cup,
3: yeah.
5: The
3: problem with dating is that people are always looking for something better, even when you're in a relationship.
6: I think the problem with modern dating in 2026 is the mindset is not, I like you, let's try to build something. The mindset is now, I like you, let me keep evaluating you until I figure out that I could probably do better. But then I'm constantly going to be in the pursuit of more, and I'm never going to be happy.
3: That's so true. It doesn't feel like anybody is secure in their relationship.
7: This Father's Day, skip the
3: it
7: time
3: always feels like a chest.
7: Really
3: I'm going to get with you right now, but you're probably not my forever partner.
1: So don't you think, though, when you get to a certain age, like I feel like.
3: No, because now you have what they call the grade award. So, yeah, sure,

0: have a relationship, they're humping, they're great, an advocate, then they stop really humping, they stop talking, they live for their kids, and then their kids grow up, the kids leave the house, and now they're like, hey, you know what, I really don't like you. And then the woman's like, you know what, I don't want to spend the rest of my life, there's got to be more out there. And then she divorces the guy. They call it a gray divorce. So he does all the stuff that he's supposed to do. He gets the kids off to college, gets them out of the house, and then now he's got to sell the house because she wants the gray divorce because she's tired of him. And then you got to worry about menopause, because that's all the articles that I read. You got that perimenopause that we read yesterday, where the woman, she said she was such a bitch that her kids hated her, and she got her divorce.
1: That's bad.
0: And that was the premenopause. That wasn't even the menopause.
1: Yeah, that's really bad.
0: And then you get menopause, and she decides she doesn't like you. And then if you have birth control, have you

0: Mr. Rubin, sir, what's with all these water heaters? They were somehow sent to us here at Colair.
1: Jesse, I'm trying to explain. Colair installs water heaters now.
0: It's funny because it sounded like you said,
1: Jesse, Colair installs water heaters now.
0: But we're an air conditioning company, so obviously we don't
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0: This is a test, isn't it? My trainer Tyson is always giving me pop quizzes.
1: This is not a test.
0: Will I pass the test? Mr. Rubin suggests that Colair installs water heaters.
1: Which we do.
0: And he's waiting for me to say the whole idea is preposterous.
2: Or is it?
0: What do I do?
1: You could look at the name on the purchase order.
0: Of course! The bill says the water heaters were ordered by... Mr. Rubin, sir, someone forged your signature!
1: That's one possibility. The other is that we install water heaters now.
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0: I'm so close to solving the mystery.
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1: I know, but
4: just
1: she
4: like
1: says
4: you.
1: That,
4: take
1: that
4: the
1: one
4: next
1: night
4: step towards your goal
1: time.
4: Today.
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1: Why women say no to sex 561-8488 in this

0: students everywhere, not just today, it's all the time, everywhere. Like, I see the women with the stroller and the bags, and they're pushing, and the guy's just like walking right next to them. Excuse me, what are you doing here if you're not pushing the stroller?
1: Because he got yelled at. Because as dads, we push the stroller and then we get goofy with it, and then we're doing wheelies with it, and then she's like, hey, that's that
2: ball. Also, my mom wants to do it, but she's like, you know, moms are usually what? They don't just want to be walked out wide.
1: She doesn't have kids, so she doesn't know why the man wasn't pushing the stroller. Here, my first instinct is the man's not pushing the stroller because he's in charge of surveying the area looking for him protecting his kid. He's going to have a harder time protecting his kid if he's pushing the stroller. So that's my first theory. Second theory is she doesn't want him pushing the stroller because it makes her look like a bad mom. So she wants to be the one that's pushing the stroller and can contend to the baby.
2: It really does show you that women just walk around and say, I could never.
1: You could never be with a guy that doesn't push the stroller.
2: Yeah, what a dumbass thing. Pushing your own feet. And nobody, listen, nobody has like crappy strollers in a.
1: Well, people in the chat are pointing out that it might not be his kid. You're assuming that it's his kid.
2: It's his kid. If the kid's in a stroller, it's his kid.
1: Not always. Because
2: you got with a girl that has a kid in a stroller?
1: That happens a lot. Nard used to do that constantly.
2: Yeah, that's old school.
1: I know, but that's...
2: I think that happens nowadays.
1: I feel like it still does.
2: I don't think moms, like, if they're not with the baby, yeah, they don't start dating until, like, the kid's, like, old enough to just, like, walk in everywhere they need to go.
1: No, because I just saw on Reddit this woman... just gave birth 3 months ago, and so the 6 weeks have passed, and she said she was horny, but the dad's not around, and she wanted to know, she understands with a couple, they were supposed to have sex after 6 weeks, right? So she wanted to know, can she start dating or start dating at 4 weeks, so that she prepared in 6 weeks to get back to class.
2: Has anybody just told her why you didn't take it?
1: No. Nobody said that. Everybody, they were giving genuine information. They were saying, well...
2: Nobody was like, hey, you should just not.
1: No, you can start dating and get to know the guy, and then, you know...
2: You just had a baby.
1: I know, but they're saying, hey, you know, maybe go get to know the guy, go out to dinner. Don't say no to dinner.
2: Hey, maybe just stay your ass in the house.
1: I didn't see any of that. There was none of that. Stay your ass at home.
2: Trying to go get this random wiener?
1: Yeah. Yeah, well, at 6 weeks, she wanted to wait till the 6 weeks. Well, you know, dad wasn't there. It didn't work out.
2: Pick them better. How about that?
1: This woman said she had a naked mom, and so she became the naked friend.
3: I grew up with a naked mom, so I became a naked friend.
1: Nar, wouldn't you like to have her as a naked friend?
2: Yeah, I would.
1: Here, I'll show you what she looks like. You don't want me to?
2: Well, I mean, that'd be good.
1: Why? Why are you being weird about it? Here you go. This is her. Right there. So,
2: oh, okay, yeah.
1: What, you like her now?
2: Yeah, I think so. Well, okay. I mean, that'd be split.
1: What?
2: Well, I mean, I can't tell if she's like, come on.
1: What? He has mixed feelings, Derek, about this. This is a woman. There's a woman on Earth. I don't know if you can see her, but but Nard has mixed feelings about this. Nard couldn't pull this girl.
2: If he had $1 million hanging out of zipper.
1: Not at all.
2: No. Girl is bad.
1: And he's like, oh, man, I have real mixed feelings.
2: I have mixed feelings because is she all the way white? What?
1: Look, that's the... Nard's like, I don't know. I'm feeling weird about it.
2: Think about a cuter city.
1: Yeah, I don't know. I just can't tell how tall she is.
2: Yeah.
1: What a loser. Well.
3: And honestly, I feel like I serve an important role.

0: yes, I will have to travel with you. No, it's not a mirror. I think it's also just an American thing.
1: Could be just an American thing. But as dudes, I'd be weirded out if I was in the shower and you just had a buddy. It's like, hey, don't mind if I do. Right? You'd be weirded out. Girls can do this, and it's like, not a big deal. It's almost cute when they want to do it. And girls will have the naked friend. Derek, did you have any naked friends? Because I never had any naked friends that grew up with a naked dad.
2: Naked friends?
1: No, that's only a girl thing. Now,
2: I didn't see my friends.
1: Now, I did grow up with a couple buddies who had the dad in the white underwear that would sit in his lazy boy in his underwear watching sports. I always thought that was weird when you go over to your buddy's house.
2: I thought it was his house.
1: You go through the front door and there's his dad just in his white underwear just on the chair with a fan on him and he's watching sports.
2: Yeah, no, those were the dads where, you know, I used to be the one.
1: I used to leave that, and I'm like, that's a weird-ass dad.
2: What? That dad was normal
1: no
2: as hell.
1: No shirt, just undies on. Did your dad ever do that, Nard?
2: No, he never did, no.
1: Never. Well, you probably, because he had all you four daughters.
2: Yeah.
1: He probably couldn't do that around you guys.
2: What?
1: Well, he couldn't do that around Nard.
2: Yeah, Nard's
1: his other sister.
2: Yeah.
1: Nard's a what?
2: The boy.
1: Your boy?
2: The boy.
1: Let's not get crazy here. Alright, these are the men's hobbies ranked. Ranking men's hobbies.
3: Ranking hobbies for single men. F tier, video games.
1: F is bad. Yeah, that means terrible. Women find it annoying.
3: Alright, but your future wife just isn't playing Call of Duty. Netflix, kick, and sports gambling are F tier too.
1: So sports gambling, Derek, you're all F's.
3: D tier, golf. Let's be honest, golf is a better hobby for married men than single men. C tier, run clubs. You will 100% meet women at run clubs.
1: A run club? I didn't even know they had clubs where you just ran.
2: Yeah.
1: What do you mean, yeah?
2: Yeah, there's a bunch of them.
1: Well,
2: they're big. Yeah.
1: I'm sorry, sir. I guess, could you tell me about the run club?
2: I've been wanting to go to one. They're downtown for sure. Yeah. There's a couple of them, but they don't allow people to. Okay, you're dumb. What?
1: Derek, I guess, because I got some shoes.
2: Yeah.
1: And I'm pretty sure the shoes that I got are, you're supposed to be in a run club.
2: Oh, are you?
1: Yeah, because it came with these little tags. So, like, it says 13.1 and different things like
2: oh,
1: that.
2: Oh, yeah, okay.
1: So, they feel very run club shoes.
2: Showing us the size of your penis.
1: Yeah. All right, they have 13.1.
3: Plus, you could probably use more cardio, but you'll also be competing with a bunch of dudes with abs. We've heard on TikTok that run clubs are great places to meet women.
1: All right, so there's a lot of competition at run clubs. So it's becoming more of a sausage party, and there's a lot of competition.
3: It's your racket sports. Tennis, pickleball, paddle, all attract attractive women.
1: So tennis, racquetball, and pickleball all attract attractive women? That's where all the hot women are? I had no idea. Nard, is that where all the hot women are?
2: It is.
1: You're fishing in the wrong spots.
3: Good at sweating. An extra plus, racket sports are good for cognition and longevity. A tier, volunteering. Animal shelters, charity events, and food kitchens all attract kind, social women. Plus,
1: I know, you didn't say hot. That's the only thing. You said hot with the pickleball and racquetball. But when you said volunteering, you didn't say the hottest of hot women do that.
3: You're doing something good for the S tier, social dance. Swing, two-step, salsa, does not matter. The ratios of dance classes.
1: Oh, yeah, you're supposed to go dance.

social media

0: every day.
1: Right, so I've been telling you this. You guys aren't taking
2: hey, what's up,
1: work.
2: Y'all? It's the Kid Fabulous. Let's and take you back in time.
3: The only
2: dude,
3: guys out
2: DJ
3: there
2: Puck
3: that are
2: Dog.
3: Single
2: Puck,
3: are
2: one of my classic throwbacks.
3: Whether that's

0: every single one of them cheat. All of my married friends cheat on their husbands, so I don't know, I guess I see it like, why would I stop seeing a man if I know he's most likely getting cheated on anyway?
1: So you're telling me that all your married friends, your female married friends, cheat on their husbands?
0: Yeah, and it's really bad in the summer. Like, a friend of mine who's been married for 10 years, she cheats on a monthly basis.
1: She probably ramps it up in the summer. It's all that heat.
0: Yeah.
1: Look, I mean, that's terrible. So you're telling me that all your... You don't have any faithful married friends?
0: Everyone cheats. I mean, if my friends were all faithful wives, I'd probably have a different opinion. My mom cheated on my dad. They're still married. I don't think he even knows.
1: So, because all your female friends cheat on their man, so that, then you're like, well, why do I gotta not mess with this dude? He's getting cheated on anyway. It's not like these women are super awesome to their men or faithful to their men, so. I don't know.
0: Exactly. I mean, having the knowledge, it made me really look at married men, marriages, differently.
1: Okay.
0: I mean, my dad never cheated, though.
1: Your dad never cheated on your mom, that you know of?
0: Not that I know of. And he does adore my mom.
1: Well, he doesn't know the truth, right? He doesn't really truly know your mom. People are saying she probably just has crappy friends.
2: That's awesome.
1: Where are the women to push back and say, hey, no, we don't cheat. Married women don't cheat. I would love that because I don't want dudes, I don't want guys running around today going to work, hard-working dudes, listening to this lady thinking, oh, man, all women cheat. No, I think her friend group cheats.
2: And so that's going to obviously...
0: I kind of think that it has to do with maybe how happy they are in their marriage or like if their husband's rotten or not. I don't know. Majority of wives I feel do cheat if their husband's kind of rotten, and I think they're lying if they say that they don't.
1: When you say rotten, he's just like not a good guy. Why get with him?
0: Yeah.
1: Why not leave him?
0: Maybe he's a good guy and just not a good husband.
1: I would love to know what they mean when he's not a good husband, right? Does he work too much? What do they determine is a bad husband?
0: Maybe they don't help with the kids enough. Maybe they, they're not carrying their weight,
1: See, when they say that, you guys are just so good at keeping score of everything that you do. And we don't because we're looking forward, we're not looking back. I mean, that's just a fact. Like, guys are looking forward, so they forget about all the stuff they've just done because they're looking forward to all the other stuff they got to get done. You guys are just amazing at remembering all the things that you did. And so when you guys get into an argument with your dude, it's like, well, I just did this. And the guy's like, I can't remember what I did, but I know I did some stuff around here.
2: Yeah, I swear I did stuff.
1: I wish it does work both ways, but...
0: Well, I do think that most women that listen to you guys cheat, and I think that they're lying if they say they don't.
1: That's rude.
0: And I'm
1: that
0: just going to throw
1: rude.
0: It out there. I'm gonna throw it out there, and I'm going to say that I think Nard knows exactly what I'm talking about.
3: Yeah, I'm right there with you. Yeah, I agree. Every girl cheats.
1: How does Nard know? Do you know Nard?
3: No, I don't.
0: Nard's personality, that's what it is. That's what you guys were talking about a little earlier.
1: Yeah. You're saying that all the women that listen to our show cheat?
0: I'd say most. I didn't say all, I said most.
1: Are you going to take that? Are the women that are

0: sex outside their marriage, and only 13% of women admit. Well, that doesn't, that just means that
1: they admit.
0: Yeah.
1: Yeah, it just means that we're more honest.
2: 70% of stats are made up.
0: Terrible.
3: I'm sticking with it. I think most do.
0: Yeah, I don't. I'm going to say they do. I'm going to say that the women are good. They're good. They are good to their men. They listen to our show, so they're like, I like to listen to these guys so I can be an even better woman. I want to know what men want. That's why they listen to our show.
1: Yeah, the girls in Sheena
0: listen
1: like,
0: yeah, exactly, Derek. That ain't my truck and stuff like that. She's giggling. She's like, yeah, that wasn't his truck.
4: No.
0: Amber.
3: Yes.
0: Come on. You guys don't cheat. The women that listen to us are not cheaters. I feel like you guys are probably the
3: definitely
0: most
3: definitely not.
0: Most
3: I am not a
0: faithful.
3: Cheater. I listen to you guys every morning.
0: Thank you. Bless you. That's what I'm saying. I think the women that listen to our program probably are the most faithful. Go to
5: three.
0: Erica.
5: Yes, women are cheaters.
1: Damn it. Definitely. Damn it.
0: I mean, Erica, can you explain why you feel that way?
5: I just feel like, well, one, I have cheated, and I feel like I've always been looking for the next catch.
0: Have you been married and cheated?
5: No.
0: You always got one boob out the door, but you're ready to just, you are ready,
5: I mean, I'm
0: for the
5: always
0: next man.
5: Looking for the next guy, yeah. I'm always looking at men, seeing how attractive they are, seeing if they'd be willing to just have a casual fling, nothing serious.
0: What about a married man? Are you looking at married men like that as well, just for a little fling?
5: No. I wouldn't say I'm looking for a married man. I'm
0: that wouldn't stop you. If he had a wedding ring, would that stop you if he was attractive enough?
5: If it's not stopping him, it's not stopping me.
0: Okay. So, you're saying Sarah's correct, then?
5: Yeah.
0: Could you see yourself married? Do you think you could
5: no.
0: Okay, let's say you got married. Do you think you could be faithful?
5: Maybe so. I mean, I was faithful for a really long time until my man cheated on me, and then it was just fair game.
0: Yeah, villain origin story. See, it took a man.
5: Unfortunately.
0: Yeah. A man had to break your heart for you to, not.
5: And my heart was broken. I had short-term alcoholism because I was just so hurt.
0: I know, but why do you guys always have, you know, let's say a man breaks your heart. Why do you take it out on that part?
5: Because
0: why do you punish your part, you know what I mean, because of your broken heart? What did your vagina do?
5: I mean, I wouldn't say I'm going all the way all the time. I would go out and dates, and if the guys, I guess, it takes a lot for me to let them into my bed, but there's no harm in going out, having drinks, smoking, having a good time.
0: What about bleeping a bleep?
5: No. I mean, I wouldn't want to give something if I'm not getting anything.

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0: busted her.
1: Nope.
0: And it was love at first sight.
1: No, she didn't do that until like further
0: down the road. It was like love at first bite.
1: That wasn't even her first jump.
0: And that's how you're
2: exactly
3: fully convinced that girls that don't their man often don't like them. Because if I like you, I'm going to be on top of you 24/7. Like, you're is gonna be sore.

0: Sir, what's with all these water heaters? 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
1: Jesse, I'm trying to explain. 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
0: It's funny because it sounded like you said,
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0: This is a test, isn't it? My trainer Tyson is always giving me pop quizzes.
1: This is not a test.
0: Will I pass the test? Mr. Rubin suggests that Kohler installs water heaters.
1: Which we do.
0: And he's waiting for me to say the whole idea is preposterous.
2: Or is it?
0: What do I do?
1: You could look at the name on the purchase order.
0: Of course! The bill says the water heaters were ordered by... Mr. Rubin, sir, someone forged your signature!
1: That's one possibility. The other is that we install water heaters now.
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0: I'm so close to solving the mystery.
1: Let me know when you do. 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
0: Right away, sir.
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0: never fight that. 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
1: What's something women do that kills attraction instantly?
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ever happened.

0: at night with some, as she said, some random guy. She would take the night with a guy that gives no damn about her. That's going to be her favorite night that she's ever been around, right? Since she's been alive. It'll trump her wedding. It'll trump the honeymoon. It'll trump all that.
1: Hey, Chad, how's she
2: not
1: talking?
3: On a man's body that can do the act.
4: Ooh, chest hair.

0: Asthma.
1: Asthma?
0: That's right, asthma.
1: You must have the wrong house. Who's there?
0: West Nile virus. Can I come in?
1: No, you can't come in.
0: You sure?
1: Yes, I'm sure. Yes.
0: Hello, it's Lyme disease.
1: I am not opening the door for Lyme disease.
0: I'll be back.
1: Who is it now?
0: $5 billion in property damage.
1: What do you want?
0: I'm just spreading the love, man.

go.

times for married couples, I will have to say, you need to have sex at least two or three times within this week before I see you again. Meaning, because that's such a healthy thing that married couples in a healthy relationship need to be doing. Okay? Now, with that said, so I said that, so I'm saying that healthy sex life is huge and important for a marriage. It's huge and important. However, women may say no, but feel guilty, or because they're being made to feel guilty, like they're doing something wrong. And not because you're mad at him or whatever, those types. No, when things are, but you're just not feeling well, or your energy is not there. It could be some of those

0: this summer as the world watches the pitch, Raising Cane's is serving up the best matches all tournament long. Like chicken fingers and cane sauce.
1: They don't want to do it, and they also don't
0: Crinkle cut fries and cane sauce. Texas toast and cane sauce.
2: Right, you might have the craft or whatever. There might be
0: coleslaw and cane sauce.
2: Do it. That's fine.
0: Okay, maybe skip that.
2: Just like,
0: no matter who you're rooting for this summer,
2: you have sick
0: days with pains for the
2: year where you're sick and can't go to work. But the majority of the time, you go to work, right?
3: That's the sound.
2: Why? Because
3: you've got to
2: keep that relationship with your job.
1: Yeah, you can't just take off every day.
2: Your job has to know, like, hey, we got a good thing going on here, right?
1: Uh-huh.
2: You're reliable.
3: Yep.
2: How does that same philosophy not apply to your relationship?
3: And because we make it easy to get the financial services you need, you'll be celebrating
2: so
3: in no
2: you're
3: time.
2: More concerned
3: Valley Credit
2: with
3: banking for all.
2: I guess,
3: learn
2: you know,
3: more at
2: yourself
3: CU.
2: That you are
3: yeah.
2: your partner.
3: Federally insured by NCUA.
2: So many guys end up
4: little
2: where they don't really get it that way.
1: Reddit has one of the biggest,
4: it's me.
1: Like, threads of, like,
4: Little Miss Summer sounds like a fairy princess in a Mickey Mouse cartoon, doesn't she? Now, I suppose if you grew up in
1: it seems like it's all in
4: maybe California,
2: oh, it's
4: the South
2: real
4: of France,
2: bad here.
4: Summer is sweet
1: like other countries,
4: like a fairy princess.
2: Yeah, I've read a lot
4: little
2: of things.
4: Summer
2: a lot
4: more.
2: People don't marry American women.
4: Umbrella. A little too intense.
2: And then warn other dudes to come here. Don't
4: Little Miss Summer love.
2: Says yesterday I had a final call
4: after
2: my wife. I really wanted to understand why things were the way they were and are interesting.
4: Now
2: sex just isn't her thing. She's not interested in it.
4: You'll get your home
2: and doesn't want to have
4: air conditioner.
2: She told me that she had been really worried that I'd leave her for someone else or get fed up and walk away. So she has been giving me what she calls duty sex, Christy.
4: Be cool.
2: Not really wanting to do it.
5: We all do. You have a night for yourself, but don't like the sound of the song.
2: Not at the time.
5: Turn on the TV just for the audience.
1: I mean, I would still give them
5: that helps you feel like you've got company and aren't alone.
1: As long as they're doing
5: another chore as well.
1: Everybody's going to be great at it, but like at least.
5: But when you switch to Geico,
1: like,
5: you've got claims reps available around the clock.
1: I need
5: so whenever you need, you have people around
1: you.
5: And let's turn on the washing machine. Just for good measure.
6: Yeah.
2: What's up, Marshall?
6: It feels good to have support.
2: Yeah.
6: It feels good to Geico.
2: You got to
6: go home.
7: Done. All right, yeah.
6: Stop
7: so
6: by the exchange for social
7: I, my wife is convinced
6: half
7: that
6: drinks, half
7: you know, most married couples only you know, do it like three or four
6: exchange,
7: times a
6: North
7: month.
6: Mesquite, Tom Logan sent you in your first
7: and,
6: drink.
7: I mean, I hope not. I really hope not. We're pretty young. We're not too old. Well, I mean, she doesn't. She'd be happy with maybe once a week, and only when she's ready to do it. And she like we get in arguments about it too, which is really frustrating because she will not budge. I try and approach the subject quite a bit. Like we've been married for over 8 years, but she is adamant. She says every time normal married couples don't do it more. And maybe once a week. And she says if you want to do it more than that, then you're probably a swinger or backing you the way. And it drives me nuts.
2: So she thinks only swingers do it more than once a week.
7: Yeah, and it makes me feel like self-conscious when she says that. And I get it, like, we both get busy, we got two kids. But, you know, like, it feels so basic.
3: The hottest thing for men, and
2: no,
3: you don't need a prescription. Call
2: Green Goddess says she's lying.
3: Only
1: sexual
3: time.
2: To find out how to get Notch 47 for free, call
1: a little
2: weird
1: swingers
2: and perverts of foreign people like Chris.
1: No, there's definitely regular people that
2: limited time. Call. Yeah, where's she getting this information?
7: I couldn't even tell you, man. I couldn't even tell you.
3: Did life get in the way of finishing high school? It's not too late. With the Crossroads Adult Education and Literacy Program,
7: I'm trying not to, but you know, it does get in my head.
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0: I mean, I don't want it to be rough, rough. 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
1: Everything for him, and I did not want to have sex with him.
2: Why? Because he wasn't acting like a man.
1: Exactly. I don't want to have sex with a kid. I want to have sex with a man.
2: That's what I was trying to tell that horse the time. Billy Park said
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0: MS Live. We're going to try one in the summer. If it doesn't go well, then we're never going to do one again. So this is it. We're going to try one. See how it goes. Doesn't go how we want it to go, then that'll be it. It's up to you guys to show up to our free event.
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0: Put those notifications on.
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0: Right. Here. So, Bonnie Blue. This is that porn star that is pregnant, doesn't know who the father of the child is.
3: For children from newborn
0: that's
3: to
0: her bit.
3: She wanted to do this.
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0: And she's got the glow, and she's going to buy some clothes for the baby. That's a beautiful thing. Nope. Seeing her do porn, not beautiful. This guy, he said, Bonnie Blue. Nope. I'm sorry, that was Wavy, said Bonnie Blue. Some guys find her to be hot. Chris, you
1: obviously
0: would probably find her to be hot.
1: Oh, dude, Chris, this is like your dream.
0: All right, listen to this.
5: Marta was benched purely for his money. Every time you give him sex, they better not have sex with him. If they stop giving him sex, he's going to leave and go elsewhere.
0: But she's saying all wives are sex workers. You're having sex in exchange for services and goods or money.
5: But they can't. They need his money. So is it also the vulnerability? Like you, I mean, I think at this point you've earned so much money. Yeah, you're set up for life. There we go. Whereas I suppose a woman with a rich husband at any moment, he could just pull the rug.
6: They're on a contract.
5: Yeah, they've got a longer shift than I have. But I could stop. They can't.

0: starch can drive itself to you. Like, navigate around the corners and everything at 3 o'clock in the morning, you know, dodging all your laundry baskets, whatever, and getting to the side of your bed. So it's simple. You use an app to call it over. It shows up. You hop on, do your business, cleans you with its built-in bidet system, and then it goes back to its docking station to clean itself.
1: I don't like this. I think this is, like, maybe some people are like, oh, yeah, I love this. I feel like this is unsanitary AF.
0: Well, the docking station is hooked up to your plumbing, so it releases all its smelly load to flush it all away. It also has a low noise grinder that prevents any kind of unwanted blockages. As well.
2: Ladies, if you want your man to perk up, get excited anytime he hears your name.
0: Now, it would be cheap. It's about $13K.
2: It's basically like a dog hearing the word treat.
0: And here, also bad news, it's not available in the United States yet, so no timetable for that.
2: Anytime he hears your name.
1: I wonder if they're already using this, like,
2: you'll be at a restaurant.
1: This is like a Chinese
2: let's say
1: thing, like,
2: they call out your name for the food, right?
1: China?
2: The first
0: well,
2: one
0: here's,
2: no,
0: the,
2: be
0: here's
2: oh,
0: what
2: yeah,
0: I would say.
2: To get that food.
0: The positive about this,
1: okay,
0: you have older
2: want.
0: People,
2: that's
0: right, that can't get around, right?
1: Yeah.
0: So it would go right up to
3: right.
0: the bedside.
3: If you want your man to be giddy,
0: so they can hop off,
3: the,
0: do their,
3: I think
0: do their thing,
3: right.
0: and then go. More people
3: I'm
0: with disabilities then, you know,
2: can't.
0: Yeah, they can't get around. So the toilet comes to you.
2: Yeah, I'll
0: take care of business,
3: yeah.
0: and then it goes
3: if
0: away,
3: you be, if you don't
0: and
3: really
0: you go back
3: whatever.
0: To bed.
1: This
3: I'm
1: is true.
3: If that's
0: right, so that's the only good part about it.
3: Yeah.
0: I think the lazy people, I mean,
2: right.
0: get up,
3: like,
0: walk down
3: another
0: the hall
3: way?
0: To your damn restroom, and, you know, do your business way. There, right?
1: Yeah. I think that exactly what you said, it's like it's good for those people, but then
2: you take it, to
1: it
2: the
1: also
2: level, like
1: maybe for
2: out.
1: Those that
2: we're
1: are lazy,
2: saying, hey,
1: like it enables
2: I want
1: you
2: a man
1: to continue to
2: about
1: be
0: even more lazy.
1: Yeah.
0: Yeah.

In the U.S., 1 in 5 children with cancer will not survive. But there is hope because of you. Help give them more birthdays, more moments, more tomorrows, because every child deserves a chance to grow up. Give them tomorrow. Support St. Jude today.

0: shots of a young girl being discovered by an industry insider while singing to herself pumping gas. 1 in 300 million. 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

0: Wow.
1: That's incredible.
2: You have laid it all on the line, but we know now there's at least more somewhere. Yes, there is.

so

0: movie ruined women. It contributed to modern day feminism and hoe culture, and it subconsciously programmed women into believing that if you're unhappy, you should cheat, and that you can get away with disrespecting your man. And if he doesn't like it, then he's labeled as toxic, abusive, and controlling. A man who wants submission and respect from his wife is not toxic or controlling. Yet many women think so because they were programmed to think that. Cat was portrayed as a bad guy, but all he wanted was respect. He would have done anything to make Rose happy as long as she respected him. But Rose was a rebellious feminist who cheated on her fiancé and constantly disrespected him. This whole movie was adultery wrapped in romance, yet so many women think it was actually cute and romantic. I think the ending was the most ridiculous part. So instead of ending up with her husband of 60 years, whom she had children and grandchildren with, she ended up with a guy she banged once on a boat when she was 17. That's not cute. That's messed up. Who cares about the husband she had children with? No, she's going back to Jack.
1: Yeah, I mean, it goes back to this.
2: The fact of the matter is, it's hard to marry with anybody who is known to not kill the family.
1: I don't know. Huh. I mean, bro, we watched Titanic, right? When we didn't really peel the layers back, we all thought that was kind of romantic, badass movie.
3: Sure.
1: Watch The Notebook, you're like, oh, that's kind of romantic.
3: Absolutely.
1: And then someone tells you, like, hey, dude, it's not what you think it is. What do you mean? But Jackie saved her. Nah, she was real disrespectful to him, and she was running around with him. That's why Cal, you know, did the whole smack thing.
3: Right.
1: Because she was running around with Jack. She was being placed where she shouldn't have been.
3: Yep.
1: Sure, he shouldn't have done that, but she was running around on him, cheating on him.
3: Yeah, I mean, come on.
1: You're like, oh,
3: especially
1: man.
3: When she had all these Picassos.
1: And then you're like, hey, you know, she didn't even
3: imagine buying a bitch of Picasso, and then she goes down to third class to get some wiener.
1: And then, at the end of the movie, she doesn't see her husband and all her grandkids.
3: Nope.
1: She sees the one-night stand guy. Mm-hmm. That's who greeted her at Heaven's Gate.
3: Yep.
1: And we're all like, oh, man, that was so romantic.
3: Oh, my God, I'm so glad that happened.
1: And she had the wealth in her hands, you know, like, this heart of the ocean.
3: It wasn't hers.
1: Worth like a couple $100 million or something, and she threw it in the water, throwing away all her grandkids' future. If you really think about it, Rose was a terrible person.
3: Terrible.
1: Let's go to Dan. What's up, Dan? She was a little bit of a narcissist.
3: Yes, she was. Main character syndrome.
1: What do you got, Dan?
4: Billy Bones.
1: Hey,
4: man, the fun fact about that movie, you know the granddaughter that, you know, that wheeled the old lady around?
1: Yeah.
4: Okay, well, she stole James Cameron from his wife in real life, which was Linda

of the nursing home. I just got this letter. It says you're getting kicked out if you don't stop the party. You can read it.

0: beverages are not allowed, and you cannot serve alcohol to other residents.
1: What? But you're a grown-ass adult.
2: Right. Yeah.
1: Why you gotta have all these rules? What do you mean they can't drink?
3: They
1: can't give alcohol to the other adults?
0: That it serves as a form. Formal.
3: Can somebody get that granny out of there? Get her in. She should be living with somebody.
1: Yeah, let her party.
3: Yeah.
0: Warning. I can do what I want.
1: I can do what I want. She rips it up.
0: Pay $12,000 a month to live here. I can party if I want it. My girlfriends are coming over tonight. We're going to drink and gossip. It's not a party, but we do get rowdy.
3: I mean, it is assisted living.
1: Yeah. Yeah. Well, that's just in case, right? There's people there in case something gets too crazy.
3: Right. But she got to just move in there and not live her life anymore?
1: I mean, they always break up the sex at nursing homes.
3: They do.
1: Why?
2: I don't know why.
1: Why? They
3: They're
1: can't
3: adults.
1: Get pregnant.

that's where Darth goes.

0: cancel it. Keeps taking money out. You're going to have to call a financial institution like your bank and just close out your account and start over.
1: Oh, no.
0: This person said, I had to cancel my card, which threw my life into chaos all because of this app.
1: Yeah, because stuff starts, you forget all the stuff your card's attached to. The stuff starts getting shut off.
0: I just canceled. Hopefully they'll stop taking money out.
1: Please.
0: I just wanted to sketch.
1: So there's a lot of losers like Nard that are going on there to try to find their soulmate, what they look like.
0: This person said, I hope it works for you too. I took a screenshot of the sketch just in case I ever run into a woman looking like that.
1: How much do you want to bet that the sketch never turns out to be this big, dark oil? You know? I bet she's always attractive. Or he's always attractive.
0: This guy goes, I want my money back. The sketch they made me looks like a man.
1: Okay, alright. Maybe they have some credibility.
0: So this is what the sketches look like.
1: Yeah.
0: This is what it looks like.
1: Shit. I can't wait.
0: That's what it's
1: I can't
0: look
1: wait.
0: Like.
1: I can't wait, especially when Nard gives him his age.
0: Yeah.
1: They're gonna give him a woman like that. Oh god no. They're gonna give him a woman like that and I'm gonna laugh my ass off.
0: It's a cartoon.
1: They're gonna give him some bitchy woman with a Karen haircut.
0: No, look, okay. This is the man that this woman, she goes, okay, because she says she's not an attractive woman and she's way overweight, and this is the man that she got. She's like, yeah, like, where am I going to get him?
1: Yeah, right. It's over for you. That guy's a movie star.
0: Yeah. Man, they get you.
1: They do.
0: So
1: you
0: look,
1: know what?

0: you're what they call super thick.
1: Yeah. I mean, the guy got mad because he got mad because the girl looked like a dude.
2: Right.
1: So well, I can get mad too. Just because other people get whatever doesn't mean you, like, I don't know how many times you got to hold this. You always justify your actions with, oh, well, this one guy did this.
2: Yeah.
1: Doesn't mean he's a good guy. Doesn't mean that's who the guy you should be like.
0: Darn.
1: How are you that stupid?
0: Then can a woman do that? Well, this other guy made $1 million.
1: Yeah.
0: You don't.
1: Yeah. They did that already.
0: Man, I did see this yesterday. No, I asked Nard, I went, like, how much do you make at your other job? He goes, $15 an hour. And then a video popped up, like, 3 days later at this woman. She said, never date a man that makes $15 an hour. I was like, oh, my God, my phone listening.
1: Yeah, well, that's crazy.
0: I was like, that's awful. I didn't want to play it because I didn't really want to make Nard feel bad. Well, okay, there's...
1: Come on, Nard, we gotta be able to give you a hard time. No. You're doing weird stuff.
0: All right, this is what these dates have. This is from back in the day.
3: The best qualities? I own a timeshare.
0: Oh, that's your best quality, that she has a timeshare.
3: I would like to go on a date to a county fair and get my hands sticky with the boy.
1: Whoa.
3: That's my worst quality. Oh, why can't they just find that out on their own? Warning, let's go party!
4: I would hope my next relationship is forever, but I'm also fine with 10 years. My mother was a big smoker, and frankly, the smell makes me think of her. So honestly, I prefer smokers.
3: Oh, I hate being single. I get it. A lot of these men that you get set up with are bald. And I don't like that.
5: What I'm looking for in a woman is, first, a pulse.
0: Yes, Heather, you got advice for Nard.
6: Yeah, I really think Nard needs, like a wing woman. You know what I mean? He needs to, like, go out with a girl that doesn't want to swing and bang and, like, wants to, like, help him find other girls.
0: He needs a match.
6: Yeah, but I think the best way to do that is with a girl, because we can tell when girls are like ratchet, so we can like,
0: yeah, but what are you gonna do? Because what you're gonna end up doing, you'll start warning the woman against Nard. Once you spend enough time with Nard, you're gonna be like,
1: yeah,
0: wait a second, you don't want him.
1: That's why I'm not going out. Like, if she finds me, Nard, fine, push back against it. Be like, no, women would like me. You don't have to, Billy's just making fun of you. Don't have to just be like, you don't have to roll over and give up. You think you're a good guy,
0: well,
1: you can say it.
0: Oh, Nard, tell Heather your good quality.
1: I mean, I think I have a good quality. You think you're a good quality? I mean, for the most part.
0: I know,
1: like,
0: but what are your good
1: qualities?
0: But he said,
1: quality? Like, list your good qualities. I'm very dedicated.
6: Listen, I'm friends with Nard on Threads, and you know everybody can see what you do on there.
1: Yeah.
6: And so, Nard, you gotta quit. You gotta quit putting fire emojis on, like, every girl's photo. You gotta, like, reel that in. Okay? Otherwise, you just look real thirsty.
1: I mean, yeah.
6: You gotta fake it till you make it. You have to, like, you gotta be mysterious.
0: Oh, man, no, he's...
1: Bro, this girl is, come on. All right, he's good.
0: All right, so you've
1: putting
0: seen...
1: Putting you on game. Right?
0: You've seen what Nard looks like. Any tips on how to help him look better?
6: I don't think he's, like, an ogre. He's not bad looking. And he's posting gym pics and stuff, so it seems like he, like, at least pretends to be healthy like the rest of us, so that's good.
0: Yeah. And he's going to need a woman that'll take care of him. He's
1: he
0: a little
1: so
0: bit
1: right,
0: selfish.
1: He needs a wing woman. He needs a woman that'll help him.
0: Yeah,
6: like, girls are good at that. Like, we'll be like, hey, this is my friend Nard. Talk to him. He's really nice. You know?
0: My friend Nard?
1: Yeah.
0: Would you be willing to take that spot and be Nard's
6: Yeah, I'll be his wing woman for sure.

0: I feel bad for the lonely guy.
1: Yeah. Well, you don't know him. If you knew him like he did, you wouldn't feel bad.
2: Well, maybe.
0: Well, that's fine. I'll have 2 drinks and then I won't care.
1: Yeah. Just don't give him any money.
2: Yeah, no, she's just trying to help him.
1: I'm just trying
0: to be a good friend.
1: Yeah,
0: okay, I've been here since I was with the girl with the boob job. Okay, I've been with y'all since Nard was on the side of the road holding up the sign for free boobs for his ex-wife's face.
1: Okay, so she's a ride or die.
0: I'm like an OG.
1: I appreciate that. That is.
2: Well, he knows.

0: don't understand why you guys are so mean to him.
1: What do you mean?
0: Like,
1: have you seen the video?
0: Like, you guys are always picking on him. Like,

0: don't understand why you guys are so mean to him.
1: What do you mean? Have you seen
0: like,
1: the video?
0: Like, you guys are always picking on him. Like,

0: They're always picking on him. Like, let him be.
1: You didn't post for 15 years.
2: You like the content that he does? Do you see that?
0: I follow him. It doesn't bother me. I like his stuff.
2: He likes it. Right. She likes to watch.
0: It doesn't bother me. I follow him. I follow all you guys on all platforms. It doesn't bother me.
2: What else would you like to see an artist do?
0: It doesn't matter what it does. I mean, I have a voice for him, but I'm just saying. Y'all are always picking on him. I mean, I should hook him up with one of my friends, to be honest with you, because he's funny. But he's not bad looking, but y'all are always picking.
2: Well, what about this? You just described Nard's perfect woman. Does she require her men to have a lot of people? Or if she doesn't care about that? What'd you say? Breaking up. I couldn't hear you.
0: Stop being so mean.

0: Graham. Are you there, Valerie?
1: Okay. Yeah.
0: This is easy.
1: Dang. Okay.
0: No, this is easy. I'll make it easy. All right. What is NAR getting done on Friday that he's paying $30
1: for?
0: He's going to
1: a Brazilian wax.
0: A Brazilian wax?
1: Oh,
0: no.
1: No. The app for the soulmate.
0: Yes, that's it. You got it.
1: Yes.
0: No, Nard only gets his back door waxed.
2: What?
0: Yeah. He gets the Brazilian back door waxed.
1: That's hilarious.
0: Yeah, he's going to find out what his soulmate looks like on Friday. I can't wait. I wish today was Friday. I wish I had a time machine. I want to see this sketch so bad. Can't wait. Well, Mallory, you got the ticket. Congratulations. Take on the line. You're going to Kill Switch Engage.
2: Nice.
0: For free. Right, and you see what kind of news I got? There's this man.

0: bank, aren't you?
1: But I
0: have
1: to know
0: You just don't want to play along, huh?
1: You don't want to
0: do radio anymore, huh? You don't want to do our live stream anymore, huh, there, buddy? You're like, hey, I'm here to kill all the bits.
1: No, I don't know the words.
2: So dodgy.
0: He is a dodgy feller, isn't he?
3: Gotta save all that energy for later.
1: If I had the words, I could try to say.
2: Do you think I have a listening throat?
0: You should be like, hey, if my langer was bigger, then I would have something to say, but I got a tiny little langer.

0: $300 fine in France for going shirtless in nationwide crackdown.
1: And for all the people commenting that
0: includes
1: that
0: dudes.
1: Iron or
0: whatever. So dudes can't be shirtless.
1: I have none of that.
2: I mean, wouldn't have to complain about that.
0: They have. They're like, I don't want to see his boobs.
2: Yeah, and go to the why can't we? So if we can't, then they can't.
0: Why can he have his boobs out, but I can't? Women are different, so we'll take some ugly, topless, not so attractive, pet-looking ones to see a handful of good ones. So we'll fight through all the ones that we.

0: turn they've ever had. Parents are on their devices during meals more than their kids are.
1: Yeah, I mean, they got a small.
0: So, it's not the kids that have a problem.
1: More than kids are, though, is not.
0: According to this research, it says that parents are on their devices way more than their kids are during meals.
1: I don't see that, but
0: self-pleasure before bed is linked to falling asleep faster and sleeping better. So if you give it a bit of a wank before bed, I guess I would imagine clapping cheeks would do the same thing.
1: I mean, essentially, yes.
0: So any sort of self-pleasure or relations before bed will help you sleep better. That is true, dude. You toss and turn. If you didn't crack one out, you almost toss and turn a lot. Right? Or if you go to bed and you didn't get any, you wanted to. No, have you ever just, I can't fall asleep and you just start going to town?
1: Right next to her? No, I don't think I've ever had.
0: And goblin, I don't know how to say this, but I guess the goblin intimacy is a dating trend that flips all the rules, and be careful. It's a new dating trend. Deliberately reveal their unpolished, full, authentic selves, flaws, baggage, everything. So instead of waiting to, show all your flaws and all your stuff, you just show it all at once. And tell them all, hey, look, I'm up front, this is all the stuff, I got all these kids, I don't know who the dad is on that one, I know who the dad is on that one, we got a DNA test on that one, I'm not so sure. You know, you tell them, like, I had a couple STDs or whatever it is.
1: You do come off as extremely honest, which I'm sure can be a turnoff.
0: And they say that if you do that, you just come clean right away.
1: Yeah.
0: And it's better for the relationship. You do your goblin off the bat.
1: It is. It's way worse to, like, try to portray yourself as something else. Because eventually everything comes.
0: Your Philly's boyfriend always wants to impress. That's really how you guys
2: The game started. Call your dad.
3: I'm on it, Ma. Hola, Pa.
4: 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I can't hear you. I'm at the stadium in Monterrey.

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0: Will I pass the test? Mr. Rubin suggests that Kohler installs water heaters.
1: Which we do.
0: And he's waiting for me to say the whole idea is preposterous.
2: Or is it?
0: What do I do?
1: You could look at the name on the purchase order.
0: Of course! The bill says the water heaters were ordered by... 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
1: That's one possibility. The other is that we install water heaters now.
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0: I'm so close to solving the mystery.
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0: favorite, man. 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I'm so glad we're all back together. This is great, man. Hey, do you know about the party after the show?
1: Yeah.
0: Oh, man, it's going to be the best. I'm so stoked. 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

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The Mustache. It's back. Stash-5K. Returns to the House of Rock. And come out for a great cause. We run the 14th annual Stash Dash.

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1: Which we do.
0: And he's waiting for me to say the whole idea is preposterous.
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0: What do I do?
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0: Of course. The bill says the water heaters were ordered by... 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

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At least say hello. Say yes. At least say hello.

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I'm 92.7 with AC/DC and Dirty Deeds Done Dirt Cheap. I'm Victoria Valentine hanging out till 6 o'clock. Coming up in the show, I have another chance for you to score those tickets to Wage War. Yeah, they're coming to the Aztec Theater in San Antonio. Plus, new food trend alert, blue hot dogs. Yeah, you had me.

So would you buy a $13,000 robot toilet to drive itself to your bed? Like if you had to pee in the middle of the night, $13,000, yes. Like automatically, yes. But like I need it to pee for me too, because the problem is I just don't want to get out of my bed. Like I will hold it for hours. Yeah. I think I've shared the story with you about how I peed in a, you know what, I'm going to retract that. We're not going to talk about that. That's a story for another time. There's a Chinese company, they have unveiled a smart toilet which will take itself to you and then clean itself after you go. Not cheap though, again, $13,000. Would you buy this? Yes, if I had the money.

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The mustache. It's back. Stash-5K. Returns to the House of Rock. And come out for a great cause. We run the 14th annual Stash Dash.

0: your vacationing and your travel trailer, there are some things you can always count on. Taking the kayaks out on the lake, hot dogs on the grill, and your sister's boyfriend pulling out his acoustic guitar.
1: Everyone quiet! Harrison's playing. Wow, you're so good, Harrison.
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92.7. All right, we are looking for our next first responder. Last week, we honored Zachary Garza out of the Alice Fire Department. He was our first responder that rocks. If you have a police officer, an EMT, a paramedic, or a firefighter that you know, maybe it's yourself. Hey, why not nominate yourself, right? Head to rock927.com. Thank you to RBFCU for making this happen right now. It's the warning. The warning. La la la with kerosene.

0: Mr. Rubin, sir, what's with all these water heaters? They were somehow sent to us here at Colair.
1: Jesse, I'm trying to explain. Colair installs water heaters now.
0: It's funny because it sounded like you said,
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1: 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Only we do.
0: This is a test, isn't it? My trainer, Tyson, is always giving me pop quizzes.
1: This is not a test.
0: Will I pass the test? Mr. Rubin suggests that Colair installs water heaters.
1: Which we do.
0: And he's waiting for me to say the whole idea is preposterous.
2: Or is it?
0: What do I do?
1: You could look at the name on the purchase order.
0: Of course. The bill says the water heaters were ordered by... Mr. Rubin, sir, someone forged your signature.
1: That's one possibility. The other is that we install water heaters now.
3: Colair because we can.
0: I'm so close to solving the mystery.
1: Let me know when you do. In the meantime, report to the training room for the first week of your Colair water heater installation course.
0: Right away, sir.

outside, it's hot. If you didn't know, Tropical Storm Arthur just took off its bra and said, nope, we're going to miss Texas, or Corpus Christi at least, and you're going to be sweating. Anyways, yeah, I was a little upset about the weather. I feel like we always get gypped. We get a little bit of rain. I get excited because we're going to get some storms. You know, nothing too bad, but some storms, and then, yeah, we're left with nothing. And tomorrow there's a huge heat advisory, so they're saying if you work outside, don't. Just be poor, you know? Don't make money. Coming up in the next hour, though, I will have your chance at tickets to Wage War, so make sure you stick around.

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Rock 92.7. Hope you're enjoying your, I believe it's Wednesday. Yeah. Coming up, the 420 Puff or Pass, your chance to score tickets to Wage War. Check them out in San Antonio at the Aztec Theater.

Motionless in White featuring Skylar Gray. The song is called R.I.P. Kicking off the 420 Puff or Pass song of the day, brought to you by Mr. Nice Guys. They are currently on tour. You can check them out here in July. Looks like we have three Texas dates over at the Woodlands, Toyota Music Factory, and in Austin as well. So let me know what you think about this song. Up for grabs tickets to Wage War in San Antonio. It's your last chance to score these tickets with us, all right? They'll be live at the Aztec Theater in October. And now's your chance to win those tickets. Puff or Pass, let me know what you think about this song. Once again, 560-5927. It's Motionless in White.

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Queens of the Stone Age kicking off your 5 o'clock happy hour. If you've got a request, you can text me at 560-5927. And coming up, the new food trend, blue hot dog.

if you give me any hot dog, I don't care what color it is, I'm going to try it, okay? Because I love hot dogs. So there's a social media trend, of course, making the rounds. Blue hot dogs. So basically you boil them. First of all, that's where you're going wrong. You don't boil your wiener, okay? You either sear it or you grill it. Anyways, you boil the hot dog in blue Gatorade, okay? Now I have to try this, but supposedly makes your hot dogs blue. I think blue Gatorade is, what color is that? It's a, I don't know, but I've recently had blue Gatorade, and I think it's blue raspberry. Anyways, it's pretty good. Do I want a raspberry hot dog? No, but will I try it? Yes. Anyways, new trend alert. I just might do this, and if I do, I'll post this video up on our Facebook page. So make sure you follow us, Facebook, Instagram, at Rock 92.7. 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Would you try it?

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0: I'll show you. 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

0: 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The Mustache. It's back. Stash-5K. Returns to the House of Rock. And come out for a great cause. We run the 14th annual Stash Dash.
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1: When you're vacationing in your travel trailer, there are some things you can always count on. Taking the kayaks out on the lake, hot dogs on the grill, and your sister's boyfriend pulling out his acoustic guitar.
2: Everyone quiet! 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
1: With Progressive, your home is protected 24/7, so you're prepared for whatever you come to see coming.

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2: 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I'm at the stadium in Monterrey.

I'm a cat lady. But what is the strangest thing your dog has ever eaten? I have a list here. Apparently someone took to the internet to share with everyone. Let's see. The floor of a boat. Several tampons. Yeah, a driver's license. Reading glasses. 1 to 2 pounds of sand. Okay, yeah. See, this is why I have cats. Although, I will say, I was in school one time, and I was working on an important paper I had to turn in the next day, and my cat just decided to, I don't know, spill my water. I don't remember if it was. It was some form of liquid on my paper, and it was handwritten, so it was completely destroyed. And I actually had to go to my teacher and say, my cat did this. I don't think she believed me, but she did give me time to redo my paper. But yeah, I'm a cat fan, not a dog fan. There we go. That's going to do it for me. Pretty sure I've pissed some of you off today. So enjoy the rest of your Wednesday. I'll catch you.

you've not heard the song, it's about a guy, he's out working the road. He misses his family because he's on the road, and I get that. He said he calls his wife from a lonely, cold hotel room. Well, it seems like a booking issue to me. I find a hotel with heat these days. And he hears this little kid in the background. His kid's small. And his kid gets on the phone, and his kid goes, "Dad, when you coming home?" This is what he says to his kid. He goes, "I'm already there." He's like, "Why are you doing that to that kid?" That kid's probably like, "What? You're home? Why are we doing this weird phone thing here?" Maybe the song's darker than we realize.

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1: It's the final hour. Heart beating louder. Destiny calling. How you responding? Against the wall. Win, lose, or draw. We want it all. This is the rise of the underdog. Through the pain and fall, we standing tall. We'll have it all. This is the rise of the underdog. Been living in trenches, fighting through dark, yet my strength is tremendous.
2: 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Who the hell would have thought that? 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Right here in Corpus Christi, U.S. in A. Mother in A. Welcome back, I'm Logan. I can also be heard Saturdays, 11 a.m. till 3 p.m. on Rock 92.7, the events and sales coordinator here at the Exchange, my co-host, Mr. Hank Harrison, who wears a lot of hats. He wears a lot of hats, this Hank guy does. A lot of hats. As always, coming up later on in the podcast, we'll have Miss Deborah Scott Brown from Good Vibes Live Music here for the weekend's top three. Great guest today. As always, we have a special guest. 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He'll be on for the 27th millionth time today in the podcast. Mr. Adam Rios coming up. And as always, like I said, later on the podcast, Miss Deborah Scott Brown from Good Vibes Live Music with the weekend top three. So we're going to start today with, we're going to start with J-Rock right there. We're going to start with this today because
3: that's why I'm the board operator.
2: On the rats are jumping off the sinking ship. As we like to do, we don't want to get too much into the water issue today. We've been doing that for like 12 or 15 months now. Feels like that anyway, Hank. But as you, if you may or may not know, Hank, you were kind of tied up today doing some business things. The city attorney has decided to retire. They're all jumping ship, jumping off that sinking ship. Corpus Christi City Attorney Miles Risley. Or is it Risley or Risley? Do you know? You have no idea? Is retiring, citing the political fallout from an ongoing effort to remove Mayor Paulo Guajardo from office. Risley or Risley, depending how you look at it, announced his retirement effective August 2nd, 2026 in a letter to the city manager. He said, deep divisions in the city council, along with personal attacks, have connected to the removal of action and related lawsuits, have undermined his effectiveness. He says, and I quote, the deep divisions on city council created by the removal action and lawsuits and personal attacks engendered by the removal action have damaged his ability to be effective as an attorney for this city.
3: I mean,
2: Adam can say more about that. We talked about this downstairs a few minutes ago. He recused himself at one point in time, is what he did. And then he showed up to the hearings, which was a big no-no, I guess, as an attorney. He served as our city attorney since 2014. Before that, he served as the attorney of Wichita Falls, Texas, from 2009 to 2014. He's been practicing municipal law since 1994, but he's retiring. He's out. He's out of here, Hank.
3: Congratulations to the man. Yeah. Well done getting out of it. If you are ever in a situation that you don't really think you should be in, you need to get out.
2: Get the hell out of there.
3: Get out of there.
2: Jump off that sinking ship. Like a rat in a cage. He's out of here. What do you think that means to the city going forward, Hank? What are your thoughts on that? I mean, is it just getting... That's your thoughts? It just gets worse by the week, I guess. It's so it would seem, right? Pretty intense. So yeah, no more city attorney as of August 2nd. I don't have it on my paper here, but he did go on to say how great he thought that our city manager, Peter Zanoni, was and has been to him. So he said they had the fifth floor locked up and locked down and focused at City Hall, and they were doing a great job, and he was very happy to work with him. And he leaves here with a lot of good things to say

0: temperature gauge there. The National Weather Service is forecasting extreme heat through the remainder of the week. We just had our rainstorm. It's kind of gone away today. It's not as humid today. As you may have noticed, it all kind of like...
1: Did you say not as humid?
0: I thought it...
1: I had to go to court today in a weenie suit. I'm telling you right now.
0: In a what suit? A weenie suit?
1: It's called a weenie suit. It's called a weenie suit. If you have to wear slacks, shoes, a coat tie...
0: The hot dog suit?
1: No, it's called a weenie suit. I've seen... by the way, if anybody's been to Rebel Toad, look at the picture of Logan in the hot dog suit. The funniest look on his face you will ever see...
0: I was thrilled.
1: He literally goes like this. Which, by the way, if you've ever called Logan, the way he answers the phone, he goes like this. He goes, "Hello,
0: hello." Like, you're bothering me.
1: Yeah, no. Seriously. Like, and can you imagine this? He's in sales.
0: I know.
1: Imagine that. Logan is in sales, and that is his attitude. Like literally, hello.
0: Yep. And yeah. I don't know how I sell stuff.
1: I really don't. I don't.
0: But I'm selling stuff all the time. It's insane. Anyway. The National Weather Service, like I said, extreme heat. It did go down a little bit, the humidity in the afternoon. What I'm saying is it's evaporating. All that rain soaked our grounds. The forecast calls for big mosquitoes once again. We're going to surpass 110 by Thursday with the heat index across Corpus Christi and the coastal bend. So it's a dangerous combination of intense heat, high humidity. It significantly increases the risk of heat-related illnesses. So what they're doing, my point is, they're opening up the cooling shelters again at the library, so that's pretty cool. We got that going for them. We'll get the water figured out one day. In the meantime, you got to keep cool. And you can do that at different libraries across Corpus Christi. 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When you're pulling up to an intersection, you see someone there, let him know. At the libraries, Labratama, Anita and W.T. Neeland, Ben F. McDonald, Owen R. Hopkins, Dr. Clotild, I don't know how to pronounce that, so that's crazy, P. Garcia, Clotild Garcia, Janet F. Hart, those are all white names. Anyway, yeah, all those libraries are open, as well as numerous other things. You can go to the city government page and find out when they're open. Most of them open 10 a.m. to 6 p.m. each day, because that's when it's hottest. And they are open Friday, even though it is Juneteenth. So they will be open on Friday, which is good news. So it's hot, man. The splash pads are open. It's been great news for the kids on weekends. They're only open on weekends, by the way, this year. They're not open on during the week. I'm not sure if they have been in the past, because I don't go to the splash pads. Anyone know that? They're open Friday through Sunday, though. I know that.
1: Logan, I've seen you at that splash pad. I've literally seen
0: The water garden doesn't count.
1: I've literally seen you do it. Logan walks over there. Straight. I'm talking about the one next to ABC. Logan literally goes over there.
0: That's a water garden.
1: He takes his shirt off. He swaddles around and whatnot.
0: I do. I lie there like a little starfish out of water.
1: What does swaddle mean? Does anybody know what swaddle means?
0: Ask David Loeb. That's when you shirt up the water in the old in the inner harbor. You stir up the silt with your little swaddling ship.
1: You could tell that neither one of us should hold children. The fact that we say swaddle
0: around. Is swaddling really a word?
1: Oh, it's when you wrap a baby.
0: Oh hell!
1: All right, so
0: you'll find out soon enough. You're getting married soon.
1: Oh man, I think it's actually coming.
0: Within 12 months, you have a kid.
1: No kidding. Here's to producer Regina for correcting us on
0: the swaddle thing. She has two kids.
1: Yes, she does. And an incredible mother she is.
0: And happy Father's Day, Regina.
1: Happy Father's Day.
0: Since he's not in the picture, happy Father's Day to you.
1: He doesn't deserve to be. He doesn't deserve to be. We're talking about a strong woman right there.
0: Yeah. Playing two roles.
1: Yeah. Literally, no one should ever treat a good woman like that. Like that ever. And
0: I mean, you got the house and the kids, but you need the dog to fill that house up.
1: I'm assuming, Logan, that you have seen there's this guy. He's been doing this podcast before podcast. I think his name is Howard Stern.
0: No.
1: Have you heard of him? Have you heard of him?
0: A podcast?
1: Howard Stern.
0: Yeah. Howie.
1: So he has, his producer has a microphone, right?
0: Producer Robin.
1: Yeah, producer Robin.
0: Robin. Well, she's not a producer, though.
1: Well, she's not a producer.
0: I think what's his name? What's the name of the producer? It was, I forget his name. Baba Booey.
1: Baba Booey.
0: That's the producer. Yeah. Baba Booey was let out once in a while when Howard was.
1: I'm just saying, in my personal opinion, I think Regina deserves a microphone.
0: Well, I'll tell you what we did.
1: Did you see the look on her face? She's like, oh.
0: Yeah, she's like, hold on.

0: I got the radio in one hand and martini in the other. I do not need a microphone. That's for Bruno. If she does get one, Hank, it's got to be a headset with a microphone like they wear on broadcast.
1: We could pull this off. We have the technology.
0: Yeah, we have the technology.
1: If I could hit the harp thing, then that's what I would do.
0: I don't know what a harp is.
1: Well, you took
0: I'll get it back for you. I'll get it back.
1: Anyway.
0: The harp. There you go.
1: The womp womp?
0: Close enough. Like the sad harp. Well, the harp was kind of tingly.
1: It is kind of like a sad. The harp was tingly.
0: It was kind of tingly.
1: Yeah, whatever. If
0: really?
1: So it's just not fair for everybody else. Our 49.5 million listeners
0: in Zimbabwe,
1: and they can't hear what Regina has to say when she's cracking jokes at us. But
0: man, they want to hear you in Somalia. Let me get you a headset, man, because they're listening right downtown.
1: We in fact, they actually the last time that the Logan Lit podcast was off for a week, there were protests all throughout.
0: Well, that was South Africa, Hank.
1: Right.
0: And because somebody got eaten by a great white, and the only way to heal that was to have the podcast on, and we didn't fulfill our obligation.
1: Yeah. You know something? We are Shamu.
0: Yeah, we are
1: all
0: Seal Island.
1: Great whites.
0: We are not Seal Island. aside from World Cup, it's kind of sad because
1: go England. England won today.
0: I know. Yeah, but
1: today.
0: Aside
1: England
0: from World
1: won.
0: Cup, sports is pretty much over for the summer for us. USA won their first match against Paraguay last week, 4-1. I actually watched that one. I'm not a big soccer fan because soccer to me, it gets boring. And you know,
1: did you see that Trump says that we should change American football's name so it's not called?
0: I am not listening to Trump.
1: Yeah, right. I listen to you talk personally all the time.
2: I didn't do it.
1: Yeah, you literally did it. But I'm just saying, like, I mean, did anybody else hear that? The guy said that we should change the name of football to something else because there's already football. It's like he just found out that there was something outside of his own perspective.
0: Outside the NFL?
1: Yeah. No, not just outside the NFL, outside of what he was personally thinking at the time.
0: It's football.
1: Football. It's a pretty frustrating thing.
0: Yeah.
1: I mean, we can't cheer for England for winning their game.
0: You know? They haven't won much since 1776, have they?
1: Well, I'll tell you this. If the United States and England play each other, it would be July 10th, in theory.
0: Would it be on American soil? Because they're not very good at winning here. I'm just gonna say,
1: Dan, he made a revolutionary war joke there, ladies and gentlemen. I know for a
0: fact. Hope they're not wearing red coats during that match.
1: Oh, they're wearing the whites today.
0: Oh, they're wearing what?
1: They're wearing better. Whites. Can you imagine if we show up, we're just like
0: the
1: haggard
0: red coats are coming,
1: bro? It'll be random haggard colors like for the U.S. and it'll be purely pressed
0: red
1: reds. for England.
0: That's awful. It's not actually awful. It's pretty funny.
1: It's absolutely hilarious. Jinx, you owe me two Cokes.
0: You owe me $20, by the way.
1: You owe me a Dr. Pepper.
0: Oh, wow.
1: I'm going to Venmo you that $20, like, right now.
0: Okay, so we're going to get back into sports real quick because what I was saying, by the way, is that sports is kind of over for us. It becomes a boring time of year. We have World Cup, thank God, but the Stanley Cup Final and the NBA Finals are behind us. And as you noticed, the NBA Finals and the Stanley Cup Finals both wrapped up this past weekend. Stanley Cup Final, Carolina won it 4-2 with the clinching 3-0 win Sunday in Vegas. You know, that didn't surprise me much.
1: What happened to the Knights?
0: Carolina belonged. Well, the Knights weren't really supposed to be there, Hank. They made the
1: Neither
0: playoffs.
1: Were the Spurs.
0: The first key is, yes, they were. They were the second best
1: they
0: team
1: in the
0: Western
1: Conference.
0: They
1: weren't supposed to be there. No, they weren't even supposed to be there at all.
0: Well, Vegas was... It was supposed to be Colorado or Dallas. Vegas got hot. They kicked Colorado's asses in that last round in the conference final. They got hot, man. One thing about hockey is they're all 4-game series, or 7-game series, rather. They get hot, man. Vegas got hot. They didn't have to make the playoffs, but they did. They got hot. They beat Colorado, who was by far the favorite to win the cup this year. Carolina was right behind them. It was like Dallas, Colorado, Carolina, the best teams in the NHL this year. So, anyway, Carolina wins it 4-2. Vegas played well. They got beat in their own building, however. Vegas is not
1: Don't
0: so much like belonging there. Chris is fine.
1: Chris literally Facebook just said on the comment thread, which, by the way, if anybody's listening, don't be afraid. If you're listening on 92.7, don't be afraid to pull up your comment thread because it will not mess with our feedback. You can comment with us on Facebook for the Logan Lit podcast.
0: Yes.
1: Look it up. You'll find it. The THE space Logan Lit space podcast.
0: Yeah, yep.
1: You know, and then you can get

0: this comment thread
1: all separate
0: was a really, really quick word. Here's to Chris.
1: Yep.
0: Also
1: Chris,
0: Hector.
1: The Vegas Knights. Like I said,
0: we got Corpus Christi.
1: Who's Hector?
0: Who is Corpus Christi Citizen? Does anybody know who that person
1: is? Yeah, I do.
0: Who is it? Dox this man.
1: I don't know his name off the top of my head, but we've been going in back and forth through Facebook Messenger, Mr. Citizen and I.
0: This guy messages you directly?
1: Yes, he does.
0: That is creepy. All right, Corpus Christi Citizen. I want to know who you are, Corpus Christi Citizen.
1: He's a pretty good writer, by the way.
0: I'm going to find out.
1: He's a pretty good writer.
0: Are you a person or are you AI?
1: No, he's not hiding behind like Corpus Christi mugshots.
0: Where's the scary music?
1: I've seen pictures of him. It's
0: you took off the scary music too.
2: Really?
0: Really? Oh my!
1: I've been waiting to use that all week. So let's go. You're talking about the people listening.
0: I'm trying to talk to the people.
1: Chiming in. But we did have the Stanley Cup series. Carolina was supposed to win that series. They did.
0: Chris says the refs. It was the refs' fault. They said
1: it's always
0: calls.
1: The referee's fault. It's never not the refs' fault. That's why they wear prison uniforms like stripes. On the NBA finals, close but not close. The games are close. However, New York kicked their butts so bad, 4-1. And by the way, the Knicks only lost two games. Was it two games in the playoffs?
0: The Those Knicks only lost one game, but, bro.
1: Was it one game, really?
0: No, okay. All right, check this out.
1: They went on a 12-1 run to end the playoffs.
0: First of all.
1: I'm going to let you talk about the Spurs. I'll get back to you in a minute. Go ahead.
0: First of all. All right. All my Spurs fans out there, there are 49.5 billion listeners to this show. We know that because we've done the studies, and we are our own source.
1: Data.
0: We know. We've had data. We literally actually went out there and thought to ourselves, I wonder what it is. And that's the number that we came up with.
1: Yeah, 49.8 billion.
0: So we polled all of those people that we pretended to think about.
1: In Egypt.
0: And they all think to themselves, to ourselves, we all think, the Spurs were lucky to be there.
1: They were not lucky to be there.
0: They were lucky to be there. But there's nothing so humbling as seeing so many. Oh, look at that. My internet connection on Wi-Fi was disconnected and then
1: was it
0: just
1: really?
0: Restored.
1: Are we good? Are we still on the air?
0: No, I'm just
1: looking good.
0: Look
1: at Regina. Give me that thumbs up like a champ.
0: All I'm saying is that we had multiple leads of significant double-digit amounts. I'm talking about every single game. We're talking about a team that is an average age of about 22.5 years old.
1: Yep.
0: I mean, even Wimby's press conference, whenever they lost,
1: yeah, he didn't.
0: It tells you a lot about the maturity level of this team. But it does not go to talk about the talent. I really, really hope that we're talking about Harper, Castle, Wimby, Vassell, all of them. I hope we're talking about and Cornette. I mean, like we need to get all these cats back.
1: Yep.
0: If anything, Coach Mitch.
1: Sign them all.
0: I know that Coach Mitch is a regular listener. You know,
1: well, he's one of our 49.5 billion.
0: Yeah, no, he regularly comments on Facebook, but he asks us to block his comments so y'all can't see it. So by the way,
1: he's listening right now from Costa Rica.
0: No, he really is.
1: He's on vacation.
0: He's having a margarita with no salt.
1: They didn't have a parade.
0: Well,
1: so he went to Costa Rica.
0: I'm just saying.
1: Yeah.
0: The Spurs are ahead of schedule. And the Knicks haven't won since 1815.
1: 1815.
0: And they deserved it. They
1: won the Civil War too, right? The Knicks did.
0: The Knicks. Honestly, I mean, as a historian, I mean, New York had a lot of back and forth.
1: They had some back and forth action for that Civil War.
0: Well, I'm just saying, the Spurs put up a great series, a great season, and every Spurs fan in the country deserves to be proud of what our team did.
1: Give me that applause. Come on, man.
0: Of what our team did.
1: Rainbow
0: All
1: babies.
0: These kids
1: okay.
0: are going to be sticking around. I don't even call them kids. These are grown-ass men. I'm just saying, we deserve to be proud of them.
3: Here comes Longo.
1: Did you hit the breaking news button?
0: No, you did. I watched you do it.
1: I didn't do it on purpose.
0: Literally, physically, with my own eyes.
1: I have breaking news because you all know this. Uh-huh. For all you coddling fans out there,
0: coddling.
1: Teams. You want to hug your
0: team. They made it to the finals.
1: And make excuses. Yeah, you know why they belong there. They went and they beat the Oklahoma City Thunder on the road in Game 7 at OKC. They belonged in the finals.
0: Mm-hmm.
1: You can't say they didn't belong. You can't
0: say
1: Wemby's
0: that they're ahead
1: young.
0: Of schedule.
1: It is,
0: they're ahead
1: it
0: of schedule.
1: It is Wemby's third year. He was Rookie of the Year. Last year made his first All-Star appearance. This year, Defensive Player of the Year. Wemby belonged in the finals. The whole team belonged
0: in the
1: finals.
0: It's not the San Antonio Wimbys. It's the United States of the San Antonio Spurs. That's
1: you know what,
0: what
1: he,

0: what he didn't do? He averaged 26 points per game, but what he didn't do is close the game out because he got tired. He's 7'5", weighs 110 pounds soaking wet, and he got beat up by the Knicks physically. Like, he literally got boxed around inside the paint. They were shooting threes because of it. And the coach didn't say, hey, you guys are 0 for 17 this half. Stop shooting threes! They just kept shooting them.
1: I'm wearing headphones, bro. I mean, like, damn.
0: And they just kept on shooting threes anyway.
2: Guess
0: what happened? They lost that game. They're up by 29 points last Wednesday night.
1: Right. No. And by the way, in history, that I believe this is correct, right?
0: It was the biggest comeback of all time.
1: The biggest comeback of all time.
0: Or the biggest finals. Choke of all time. I don't want to call it a choke because
1: you can call it a choke. This is what I'm saying.
0: I disagree.
1: I think
0: New York just played better. I'll tell you what, Brunson impressed me.
1: Yeah, he did. I mean, he's a 6'2" point guard. He's on fire.
0: He just knows how to position his body and make the most stupid looking shots.
1: Yep.
0: He looks like so like Larry Bird-ish. Like he's not.
1: He's not fluent. Talking about he's Larry.
0: Did you see how white Larry Bird looked when he shot the ball?
1: White he looked.
0: Like
1: that's the most Logan comment I've ever heard in my life.
3: Brick.
0: But it wasn't a brick. He made it. He just wasn't very fluent.
1: I bet you're all.
0: He didn't look very athletic. And neither did Brunson until he got going. He had 45 points in that last game. He closed out games is what he did. And he beat up on the Spurs, and so did the rest of the team. In fact, I thought it was kind of cool, man. I have no dog in that fight. I'm a Pistons fan, and they'll be back next year.
1: You have a dog in this fight. You're just pissed off at everybody else that did anything beyond the Pistons.
0: Well, you owe me $20. That's all I did.
1: I know. I'll give you $20 right now.
0: I don't want your $20 anymore.
1: I'm giving it to you in pennies. I will show up.
0: Give it to the Purple Door.
1: If you show up with
0: a bag full of pennies, I will laugh.
1: It's not going to be a bag. It's going to come in a box.
0: Well, a box.
1: What's in the box?
0: Anyway, but no. The Knicks played well. The Villanova 3. It's kind of cool.
1: 14 classified. My man, did you just – Corpus Christi citizen, did you, by the way, just make a rush hour joke? No, I am definitely a guy – what was it say?
0: G14
1: a super top secret G14 classified. That's a rush hour joke. My man, here's Corpus Christi citizen.
0: I invite him to the podcast, by the way.
1: Is he sitting right over there?
0: No, that's not him.
1: I was just curious.
0: He's got longer hair.
1: You never know with Adam, dude. I mean,
0: hey, look at his Facebook page. You'll find him.
1: I'm not looking at his Facebook page. I'm not trying to send him hits. All right, I'm looking at his Facebook page.
0: He's a Cajun guy, yeah. If his accent, yeah, but he does comedy, yeah.
1: He loves movies. He's showing this really,
0: is that
1: really
0: him?
1: Weird.
0: Is that his page?
1: Ooh,
0: he's from Somalia.
1: Man, he's got a lot of movie references.
0: He's from Uzbekistan.
1: Oh my God, you have so many movie references on your Facebook page. This is hilarious.
0: Guy. Yeah. Oh, he's got that too.
1: Man, you're not really stoked.
0: All right,
1: about...
0: so let me just say this: you're gonna see more from the Spurs in the future, and I think the Knicks will be back next year in contention. I think the Pistons will be back again. They're a younger team as well. Cade Cunningham.
1: Eli Brown goes, oh, great, basketball.
0: Downtown Eli Brown. That guy couldn't dribble a ball to save his life, probably. He dribbles his own balls. You just see Eli in the driveway dribbling his balls.
1: Hey, Triple C, you say you're from Virginia?
0: All right, Triple C. He does have a very thick
1: Cajun
0: accent, though, by the way.
1: I'm going to find out who you are. I got detectives and whatnot. I'm coming after you, bro. I'm going to find out who you are, dog.
0: And by the way, we're going to wrap this sports segment up real quick because the USA is back in action. Mm-hmm. On Friday,
1: I believe, 2 p.m.
0: Central Time against Australia.
1: Right.
0: On what network, Fox?
1: That's going to be a good game.
0: Fox?
1: I can't see. If you hold up your phone from 12 feet away, I can't see what's going on your phone.
0: Oh, he wants
1: you
0: to see.
1: Look at my
0: phone.
1: He's
0: messaging you on the podcast. How rude.
1: I got you now.
0: All right. He's texting. You can't text my co-host and make him distracted. Okay, the Logan Lit Podcast brought to you by The Exchange, 224 North Mesquite, now open Tuesday through Sunday, 4 p.m. Social hour, 4 till 6 p.m. with half-priced appetizers and cocktails. Kitchen open till midnight, live music every damn night of the week. Retro, Corpus, 326 North Chaparral Street, a sports bar arcade downstairs. You've been there before, Hank.
1: I love retro.
0: When I was younger, I was really good at playing defender. And I was telling Mia one night, this is probably like 5-6 months ago.
1: Is that why you're working out so much? Are you going to walk on?
0: I walk home. I do 10,000 steps a day.
1: I don't mean
0: right
1: walk
0: now.
1: Home. I mean walk on. Walk on the field.
0: Walk on, walk off.
1: No, I mean like walk on to a team.
0: You mean walk with Rogan, like cooking, like a walk?
1: Walk on with Rogan?
0: With Rogan? All right, anyway. My new show, Walk with Rogan. All right. So anyway...

0: good at defender as a kid.
1: That was hilarious.
0: My neighbor, I grew up, the guy who came down from Michigan recently during spring break, Dave. Okay, he had defender in his house, and I was pretty good at it. I told Mia how good I was at it. I went to play it. I was done in like 10 seconds, man. Just bomb, bomb, bomb, bomb. Done. It was so stupid. So embarrassing. Oh, gosh. I would have went through like 19 bucks and quarters that day just to win one round. Retro. It's cool. The White Rabbit upstairs, a nightclub. 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There's mold all over the place.
2: Except for the exchange. Corpus Christi.
0: Oh, by the way, it's been 3 months. We got to change our air filters pretty soon.
2: Yes, but no, we literally do, and I can see Mr. Chris Navarro, the general manager of the exchange, ladies and gentlemen.
0: Why? I just thought
2: the
0: of
2: general
0: that.
2: Manager. He literally does this. So feel there free to be mold-free at the exchange.
0: Yeah, let's be mold-free at the exchange. Tile, grout, janitorial. He's done our floors, by the way. Team Mr. Indigo Chris, did our floors
2: Chris
0: for
2: Wilson.
0: Us. Yeah, we're listening. Yeah, his team. Well, he didn't do a whole lot, but he sure did supervise good. He did supervise well. He's like, get out there and work, you guys. He's great at that. He's a great supervisor and boss. Hashtag, let's do it. Commercial and residential janitorial. Team Indigo, 361-774-8641. Also give a shout out to Raps and Apps, a nonprofit supporting musicians of the Coastal Bend, rapsandapps.org. Let us welcome our first guest of today because he's got some more news about Raps and Apps and the great Jaristotle he was telling me downstairs. This guy coming up right now is making his 27th appearance on the podcast or something like that, give or take 10. He's the owner of Pony Boy Skate Company, an advocate for public skate parks and BMX tracks all over the entire world. Ladies and gentlemen, Mr. Adam Rio!
2: The man, the one and only!
0: The one and only. What's up, brother? So, he's been on different radio stations before, but I wanted him to come on today with on one that actually has listeners. So welcome,
2: yes.
0: Adam. We appreciate you being on here today.
2: 49.5 billion. Actually, 49.5 trillion, which is exactly what Elon Musk is worth now.
0: Hank, put a zero on it. I like that. Put a zero on it. Yep. And put an egg on top.
2: Put an egg on it.
0: Put an egg on it. Right here, bud. Are you on?
3: There we go. There you go. All right.
2: What up, brother?
0: He's got that damn power switch.
2: Sorry.
0: Mr. Adam Rio, so we're going to talk about a few things here. You own Pony Boy Skate Company, but...
2: Yes.
0: One big reason I wanted you on today before you leave town for the next couple of weeks. When are you going, by the way?
3: So, long story short, I had to cancel my trip to Europe.
0: Oh, shoot.
3: My wife is over there working on the lodge as we speak. Long story short, I am my father's primary caretaker.
0: Oh, I got you.
3: And he was having a rough couple of days. And so, in my family, that's just a no-brainer. You cancel that.
0: Yeah.
3: I've got boards. I do have the boards going out there. So, shout out to my Slovenian skate crew that's out
0: Slovenians.
3: There. And yeah, I've got boards going to Slovenia. I was going to have some going to Croatia and Italy. That's still happening. But I am going to be here and I'm going to partake on all things local for the next couple of weeks.
0: Were you guys involved in that 250 skateboard party at the White House?
3: No.
0: Or do they not have skateboards? Were there skateboards or just motorcycles?
3: No, that was...
2: At the White House?
0: Just motorbikes.
3: Yeah, that was motorbikes. That
0: oh,
3: was,
0: motorbikes.
3: Those were the...
0: Travis Pastrama.
3: Yeah, they had a whole...
2: Travis Pastrama.
3: The Nitro. It was the Nitro
0: circus
3: guys.
0: The Nitro crowd,
3: guys.
0: Yeah.
3: Yes.
0: How stupid.
3: On the White House
0: lawn.
3: I think they forgot to invite me to that.
0: Oh, they did. I thought you would have made a skateboard just for that party.
4: I might not have gone.
0: Yeah, Hank was like, I'm not going.
4: I
3: might have overslept. I might have overslept that one.
0: Anyway, so you're not going to Slovenia.
3: No, not going to do that. So I'm going to be here. Well, but still plenty of things to talk about.
0: We hope
3: about.
0: Dad's well.
3: Yeah, he's doing good. It wasn't the time to leave for a couple
0: fair
3: of weeks.
0: Enough.
3: And so,
0: again, the
3: I'll
0: one thing I wanted to have you on for today is I recently saw that you were, not only do you work on skateboard parks and so forth around the city, but a BMX track could be coming soon.
3: That's the plan. That's
0: a lot of
3: the
0: people
3: plan.
0: Love BMX. I mean, you have many bikers out there, but they love BMX too, right?
3: And that's the thing. It's going to be great for the bike community. I'm a huge advocate for alternative sports. I have developed skate or have advocated for and negotiated and we've gotten funded several skate parks here. But the BMX crew has been lacking a place. So we think a perfect spot for it is at Salinas Park in District 3.
0: Where is that at exactly?
3: District 3 is, it's Greenwood, basically.

0: Greenwood area. And it's a district that could really financially benefit from this, culturally benefit from it. And I think it's a perfect spot for the city. The entire state of Texas wants it. USA BMX wants it.
1: Yeah.
0: Like I brought this up before. We hosted the BMX Hall of Fame here in Corpus. And that was the first time that they had it in a city that doesn't even have a BMX park. But they want one in Corpus. They love visiting Corpus. And so we are working really hard for that right now.
1: Yes.
0: Again, it's in District 3. I know it's an election year, but a lot of eyes are on this project right now. We've had some good meetings with the city. And just like skate parks, BMX is just around the corner, and that's going to happen.
1: Yeah, and there's a place for it already?
0: Yeah, so there was a track already in existence.
1: Right.
0: But, you know, obviously, you've got to bring in an architect, redesign some things, sure. Re-engineer things. The reason we want this one to be special is because we want to work with USA BMX on this, because they're like the NFL. They're the brand.
1: Yeah.
0: They
1: bring the people here.
0: They bring the people, and they sanction the track. If this track gets anointed by them, we bring statewide and national contests down here, which brings revenue down here.
1: I saw some of the news clips about it. They were saying people came from San Antonio. They would come to San Antonio and do racing. And
0: yeah, the thing is, the closest park to Corpus is in San Antonio. So you've got, you know, hundreds of kids here, and people don't realize how big BMX is here.
1: It still is today,
0: They have to drive to San Antonio. They have to drive to Houston, Waco, Dallas, all these other areas. And we've got this beautiful coastline that we live on, so let's bring BMX here. And the entire state, USA BMX, we email with them every other day, and they're like, how close are we? How close? They are so excited to have this in Corpus.
1: What about, I thought about this when I saw your news clips the other day. Mm-hmm. What about, there's a lot of land open up now where the old bridge went, right down in the C District. And there's a lot of land open, which was once a road.
0: Yeah.
1: What about a, you know, BMX, like a whole complex of, sports over there.
0: The thing with that is, especially when you're talking about that area, there's a lot we can't do because a lot of that is TxDOT.
1: Oh, they own it.
0: And that's a completely different, because we tried.
2: They're going to sell it.
0: We tried to do something off Morgan under the underpass for years to do a little mini skate park there.
1: I'm trying to get you by the water. That's all I'm doing. I'm trying to get you by the water.
0: No, we'd love to be by the water. Well, that's why I want X Games here.
1: Yeah, that's what I'm saying.
2: So, okay. Hold on. I got to stop here real quick. So I'm currently actively in a response to a fantastic young woman named Corpus Christi Citizen. And she says, as far as I know, I don't know, they said, bring the X Games to Corpus in all caps. I thought that we tried this. Do you know anything about how we tried at right now?
0: Here's the thing. We're nowhere.
2: Nowhere?
0: We're nowhere. I'm kind of back to ground zero with that. I have been advocating for that for years because X Games, about 4 years ago, decided they wanted to go to smaller markets.
1: Yep.
0: And so they went to Ventura City, a third the population of Corpus.
2: Damn, that is smaller.
1: It's on the water.
0: We're closer to the water than they are for the most part in terms of what we can provide for natural landscape. Saying, so they're by the water as well. They about 125,000, 150,000 population. They invested $250,000 of their money. ESPN matched that. X Games came in.
1: $250,000.
0: That's all. They rented their fairgrounds. That's all they did. They rented the fairgrounds for a weekend. X Games went in there and built everything necessary. They netted $9 million the first year. They netted $12 million, I believe, the next year.
2: Is that for them? I mean, what
0: the
2: about
0: city.
2: The what
0: the
2: about
0: city
2: the community?
0: That. No, that's what the city netted.
2: Oh, wow.
0: Netted, not gross dollars, net dollars.
2: We should be doing that.
0: So I've been in front of city council. I have been advocating for it for so long. We've gotten to the point where the city accepts skate parks. We're building skate parks, and we're doing great headway with that. I want the BMX park here. The BMX park comes here. And I can get these other city organizations, not everybody jumps on this concept. We just had I'm not talking trash, but this is a true example of sometimes how we forget how big sports is here in Corpus. We accumulated 2 years ago 11% of all skateboard sales in the state of Texas here in the coastal belt. This is a big ass state.
1: That's pretty intense.
0: This is a big state. And so I want to bring those things here. When I started to advocate for it, there was all these walls sort of going up, and we just had a sports commission get together here in the city, and I saw the news clippings from it, and I saw the live footage from it, and it was like, this is for basketball and soccer and this and that. We want to bring all these sports here. That little event that they had, it brought the city about $66,000. I have literally gone in front of elected officials, city management, everybody.

0: else and said, we could net probably $12 to $15 million net in a weekend with Corpus because of what we've got. So $66,000, hey, not bad. You've got to start paying attention to what we're doing here. This is a $4 billion industry between skateboarding and BMXing. We could have a piece of that. And think about, imagine a half pipe on the Lexington.
1: Nothing like a half pipe. Sounds like a broken ankle to me.
0: To some people it might be, but here's the thing.
1: Some people want a whole pipe.
0: When you hold an event like that, that means that ESPN and X Games and their entire crew have to get here a month in advance. So they're already booking hotels a month before they even get here.
1: So one of our number one fan and commenter of all time, Hector Ayala, Raul's dad, just reminded us, and I remember when this happened, City Council ruined Velocity Games for us at one point in time.
0: Yeah, well, because it was a great thing. There was a lot of people who lived on Ocean Drive at the time and in that district that just did not like the parking.
1: They didn't
0: like
1: want
0: the
1: it,
0: alternative
1: right?
0: sports. They just didn't want it there.
1: The, and money,
0: it
1: was the old money talked.
0: It was thriving. Like MTV was here covering that thing.
1: Yeah,
0: it was cool. It was a big, I had just moved from Hawaii here. And was like, oh, hell yeah, it's
1: awesome. Velocity Games?
0: And so the thing is, what we can do with X Games is skateboarding, BMXing, but we can introduce surfing. Even if the surf's not great, we can have longboarding here. Where did the U.S. Open go with windsurfing? When we hosted that for decades.
1: Yeah, right.
0: You know, and so we could bring that back. There's so much that could happen. And here's the thing, for some reason, not to go on a rant, I miss my wife and I've had a few cocktails, so I'm just going to go off on a small rant.
1: Do it, man.
0: What we need to stop doing, what we honestly need to stop doing is I'm a big advocate for this. You've heard me say it a million times. You think global, but you support local.
1: Yes.
0: And I've had people on council say, oh, I love that ideology. And so we're kind of falling into that. But I'm having to speak to people that aren't from here and got hired by an outside firm to come here.
1: Right.
0: That just look at me like, they, who is this guy? Without realizing I'm just as educated, if not more educated, than they are.
1: Yeah.
0: And I'm a venture capitalist. I know what net dollars is and what it can bring. So yes, Corpus Christi citizen. Josh has been a big advocate for bringing
1: the Josh is great.
0: Here. It's like he's day one.
1: Josh Frederick, by the way.
0: With all this.
1: City Council at large, there's
0: a lot of people on council and there's a lot of people in Parks and Rec that want to see these things happen.
1: Yeah, you know, it just seems to me, so a lot of times money speaks, city council listens, and they say, you know, it's a dumb idea, but it's not a dumb idea at all. They don't think global.
0: They don't look at the big picture.
1: They don't look at the big picture at all.
0: They don't look at the big picture. And
1: like the revenue that comes in from that with the hotels and the restaurants and
0: we should
1: bars.
0: My company, like the foundation of my company, literally it says that the whole mantra is to not just develop a business, but develop a business within a community that we can all benefit from. And that's why I donate so much of my skateboard. That's why I volunteer my time to build skate parks on Native reservations. I'm a registered Native American. Build them on San Carlos, build them on the White River Reservation, build them on Lakota land, build them here in Corpus, build them anywhere. I want a BMX track now.
1: I don't think
0: it's a lot to ask for. And here's the beauty of these things, folks, and thank God for all the rain that we've been having. These parks don't require...
1: not a lot of maintenance.
0: Not a lot of maintenance, not a lot of water.
1: Yeah.
0: You know?
1: Well, we don't have much water to give out.
0: We don't have much water to give out anyway. But yeah. These sports are primed for that. The kids are wanting it. It's a big deal, and it's a big industry. So people just need to open their eyes, believe in what it is that I'm saying. And I've literally handed them this.
1: Just call Inner Harbor Skate Parks. They'll sign on it right away.
0: In a heartbeat. Skate park, and everybody's on board.
1: Inner Harbor BMX track. They'll be like, let's get it, man.
0: Everybody's there on that one, man.
1: Yes, absolutely.
0: I don't think they are. Maybe have to change the name a little bit.
1: If you put it in the Hillcrest neighborhood, they'll vote for it.
0: So, but with me trying to get X Games here, you know, there's a little bit of light. We've got an election coming up. In November 3rd. This literally.
2: I'm not supposed to talk about politics.
0: I will talk about something that will exist in the calendar during that time. After said election, that will be, the next city council will be the fourth city council that I will be going in front of and advocating for. I have won a lot of people over. I have been appointed to things within the city to develop these ideas. But I think it got bigger than they thought it was going to be. I think they thought, cool, let's build a little skate park, and then that'll be that. They don't
1: have to build them a little skate park.
0: Yeah. And it's like, no,
1: shut them up.
0: I'm not stopping. I'm not going to stop. And there's a lot of people behind me. I get a lot of support from you guys and the rest of the community, and literally from both sides of the fence. You know, that both sides have said that's a

0: great thing. Why are we not investing in that? And so we're doing it. It's a process. It takes time. But I made a video and I showed it to City Council about what X Games was doing and how we could bring it here. And they all thought it was the coolest video. By the way, I did that video from my phone. I didn't do it on $2 million worth of city equipment. I did it from my phone. I put it out there into the public.
1: Okay, okay. Most important question here.
0: Sure.
1: Android or iPhone?
0: I use an iPhone.
2: iPhone, of course, yeah. Boo. So, first of all...
0: First on, let me tell you something.
2: Before you get a skate park or a camera...
0: When I go to HEB and they ask me to get groceries, man. They don't say, do you have an Android or an iPhone?
3: Apple thing.
0: Are you a Republican or Democrat? I gotta pay bills regardless.
2: How is that the same? Yeah. You
4: I
2: left,
4: shouldn't have said anything.
2: You lefty Apple guy, you.
4: I'm sorry. My bad.
0: I miss my wife. I'm on the edge, bro. I'm on the ledge.
4: If like Android and Apple was like
0: Autobot, Decepticon, I don't care what side of the fence you're on, man.
2: Yeah. I just want my wife home.
0: I believe in Bigfoot.
4: I did not mean to distract you. My bad.
2: Before you do anything, the city's got to spend $14 billion on a study.
0: Oh, God. They let
2: and then a couple more studies, and then they'll talk about the track down the road. And they're going to table it until next November. Yeah, $1 billion.
0: Here's the thing.
2: $1 billion.
0: We love
2: BMX track.
0: And I say we collectively. We love spending money on like theories and ideas. I'll give you a slight example. Let's say you get a $50,000 grant to develop a park, right? And then you spend that $50,000 hiring an architect that doesn't know how to do it.
2: Yes, sir.
0: And then there's no money left over to actually start the project. Yeah, been there, done that. So. Pay attention, elected officials of the city management, visit Corpus Christi, anybody who's listening. This is a very attainable goal. X Games is a very attainable goal. They went after smaller markets for a reason, because they understood net dollars versus gross dollars. There's a big difference between profit and revenue. And I think some people in city should probably catch on to that.
2: Yeah, I mean, you're in a small market, doesn't matter if it's small or not, but the kids, no matter where you go, they skateboard.
0: They're going to skateboard and they're going to do it. They're going to be BMX. It's just what we do. I'll give you a fun fact, folks. This is like, do you realize that skateboarding is now in the top three sports?
2: Thank you, Tony Hawk.
0: For the age groups of 14 to 32.
4: Tony Hawk's it's not in that age group
0: anymore. Literally, he's not. Man. It's football because it's NFL. It's football, NBA.
2: You mean football or football?
0: And skateboarding, actual NFL.
2: NFL football.
0: And skateboarding is number three. We have surpassed baseball in that demographic.
2: Who's we? You skateboard still?
0: I still skateboard, bro.
4: Damn right he does.
2: You're going to go down to Cole Park and drop in after this, dude?
0: I'm a man-child, dude.
2: I'm teasing him.
0: I'm a man-child. I'm never going to grow up.
2: Get a couple of whiskeys in there and go drop in, dude.
4: Man-child in a good way is what you're talking about.
0: I remember telling my mom once, like, I promised when I was like, when I graduate from college, I think it was something like, I'll get all this out of my system. I never got it out of my system. I still do it. It's cool.
2: All right. The Logan Lip Podcast brought to you by The Exchange, 224 North Mesquite, now open Tuesday through Sunday, 4 p.m. Social hour, 4 to 6, half price appetizers and cocktails, and the grand opening coming up on the 27th, Saturday night, with Matt Hole and Triptonite and Jackie Vinson.
4: That's right.
2: Hank.
4: Jackie Vince is in the house.
2: We sold out a VIP. We sold out the VIP lounge.
4: That's right.
2: How do you like them apples? Might be one or two left.
0: Before I get off, I do want to say shout out
2: to... Hang on for a minute.
0: Okay.
2: Until we get Deborah up here.
0: I wanted to make it a point to congratulate Jeremy, Jaristotle, and Rapsinaps.
4: That's right.
0: For those of you who don't know what they do, start paying attention to what's going on in the music community.
2: The local music scene, yes.
0: They were awarded a $5,000 grant today from the Texas Women of the Arts.
2: That's awesome. Let me give some applause there.
5: Yeah, you're good. And actually got a $20,000 grant.
6: I believe a $20,000 grant.
0: Yeah. But that's only going to start to get better. My wife is a proud member of the Texas Women for the Arts and threw his name into the hat, and they made a case for it. And he's a solid guy, and he deserves every bit of it. And what he's doing for the music community here, nothing against anybody else, but he has probably surpassed just about anybody's efforts. Yes.
4: That's right. And you know something? I cannot speak for the man. I cannot. But I bet you he might have said that he didn't earn it. The community earned
0: it.
4: Honestly, J-Rock, here's to you. Much love to you,
2: my
4: buddy.
2: Man, Jaristotle.
4: Love you, man.
0: Love
2: also brought to you by Retro Corpus, 326 North Chaparral Street, Sports Bar Arcade downstairs, the White Rabbit Nightclub upstairs, Prohibition Cigar Bar downstairs, Rooftop for live music, plus New York and Chicago Pizza, the most comedian in the kitchen, Team Indigo, a full-service

0: 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We welcome once again to the podcast Miss Deborah Scott Brown from Good Vibes Live, moving with the weekend top three.
1: Yeah. Hey, guys.
0: Ask about Dick. What does that mean? Who's Dick? What does that say?
2: What?
0: It says ask about, is that, I don't know what it says. It's got lips, it says ask about Dick.
1: You don't know who Dick is?
0: Yeah, Richard. Dick.
2: That is kind of weird that it says.
1: Dreaming in color.
2: Oh, D-I-C.
0: Oh, dreaming in color. I see.
2: Yeah, so, you
0: wasn't
2: know,
0: sure what that meant.
2: By the way, y'all, that was a D-I-C without a K.
0: Yeah, that Dick.
2: Okay?
0: A different kind of Dick.
2: Okay? We all need to make sure that that's fully understood. But and honestly, for those of you listening on 92.7, shout out to you guys. Rock
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2: is the
0: thing. This is the
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2: If all of y'all are listening, or if some of y'all are listening on the Facebook feed,
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0: you.
2: 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If you're listening on one or the other, continue to listen on both. 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
0: 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I'm going to ask you about, hey, what about Dreaming in Color?
2: What about
0: Dreaming in Color?
2: If it's not the K.
1: Thank you.
2: If it's not the K, oh, low.
0: No, you can't
2: turn it that much.
0: Just get up on it with that lipstick.
2: That's why I'm the board operator and not Logan.
1: Hey, guys, how y'all doing?
0: He's the board guy.
1: There you go. Dreaming in Color. That we.
0: Well, so what's going on with Dreaming in Color?
2: What's going on with
1: Friday at South Texas Ice House, and Saturday over at Retro on the Rooftop.
0: That's awesome.
1: Now Rinkin Kaya is going to be playing on the inside at White Rabbit. So
0: what
1: come
0: night
1: on
0: is this
1: through. Rinkin Kaya. They're Latin. It's a Latin dance night.
0: Oh, it's a Latin night.
1: Yes, inside at the White Rabbit,
0: yep.
1: And then come outside to see Dreaming in Color on Saturday.
0: Okay.
1: South Texas Ice House on Friday.
0: Right.
1: So, how y'all doing?
0: We're doing good.
1: Great to see you, boys.
2: It's great.
0: Always.
1: That was a great interview, always, by Adam Rios.
0: Yes, Adam Rios, ladies and gentlemen.
1: I enjoy
2: that
1: him.
2: Is his Homie first Boys time on the show.
1: Liar.
2: First time.
0: Yeah.
1: I believe he's got a smoking jacket from.
0: He does.
2: I don't even have one of those, by the way.
0: Time. That was his fifth appearance back then.
1: Like Saturday Night Live.
2: Shoot, when Coyote's we gave him that jacket, it was his.
0: He's a
2: like
0: man
2: eight.
0: With many hats.
1: How's everybody doing out there in Rock 92.7?
2: Land.
0: I think they said they're doing. I just heard them. They're doing good.
1: They're doing good. Awesome. They're enjoying the podcast,
0: yeah.
1: Huh? Logan Lit Podcast.
0: Yes. Oh.
1: We do a live music listing every single Thursday through Sunday called Good Vibes Live Music, and you can find it on Facebook, and I pin it at the top of my own personal page, Deborah Scott Brown. We've got a really great lineup this weekend of so many great musicians, you guys, so don't just check out the three that I'm talking about, but go check out our listing and find out who's playing where, because there are so many that I'm not talking about.
0: Absolutely.
1: Every single Thursday, we start with Bay Jam and Summer Concert Series over at Cole Park.
0: Yes, that is back for the summer. How were the mosquitoes last week?
1: None at all. It was a beautiful night. If the wind is blowing breezy at all,
0: no skeeters
1: at all.
0: Not even in the grass? That's cool.
1: It is hot when you're performing up on that stage.
0: Those scare the hell out of me, mosquitoes.
1: Yeah, not at all. None. It was beautiful night. And it's going to be another beautiful night tomorrow night. We've got Navarro and the Creatures and Heavy Soul.
0: Yay.
1: And Heavy Soul just dropped another.
2: Yes, they did. Yep.
0: How about that Heavy
1: single,
0: Soul?
1: Yes, Punches.
0: Yep.
1: So I'm really excited for you guys to check out Heavy Soul and Navarro and the Creatures, two of our top bands in the Coastal Bend. So it's going to be a great show. Make sure you bring your chairs and come out and have a good time with us. I'm going to be one of your hostess. Well, I'm going to be your hostess and your MC throughout the summer. So come check me out along with Lon from KEDT. He's going to be there with me tomorrow. Thursday over at the Artisan, you can have a really good time with Rhyme Time Rap Tournament. That's going to be from 7 to 11. I know that's going to be really good because I know a lot of the rappers here in the community. They're phenomenal. So I hope Kaya's there. That's one of them. And come check them out. Over at Rockets, Damon Scott from 7 to 11:30. And at Sipyard, you got Gary P. Nunn, baby. On Friday, you've got Sunset Sounds in Port A at Robert Point with Rianne and the Ride from 7 to 9. Cassidy's has Navarro and the Creatures from 9:30 to 1:30. Vernon's has Grant Ewing Trio. If you

0: seen Grant Ewing Trio or any of these bands, go check them out, support them. They're really, really great. And Annex over at Flat Broke, and that's all on Friday.
1: Flat Broke at Annex.
0: Yes, 9 to 1. And then we've got Saturday, See You at the Seawall Summer Concert Series over on Park Avenue. That's downtown on the Bayfront.
1: Yep, on Park.
0: You've got two bands starting at 5 o'clock, and then another band is going to be over at the Mirador 7 and the Mirador 8. Those are the little king-looking little areas like where Selena is. You can find music there all along the Ocean Drive shoreline area. Annex has Splendiferous, another great reggae band. Excellent band, excellent band. Whalebone is Ryan Garza from, he's one of our Raps and Apps.
1: Yes, he is.
0: Golden Mike.
1: One of the Golden Mike
0: yes.
1: guys.
0: Golden Golden Mike recipients. And then Bronze is over at, Bronze is over. Heavy Soul.
1: I was going to have you turn that around because you've done that twice now.
0: Have I?
1: Yeah, you said Annex was going to be playing at
0: Splendiferous.
1: Yes. So you're good.
0: I'm like, what is that? It's not ambidextrous.
1: That's left to right. You gotta,
0: I know.
1: What's up and down?
0: It's
1: reading
0: just
1: up
0: like
1: and down.
0: I know it.
1: Who knows?
0: That's funny. Over at Bronze, in Port A, is Heavy
1: Soul at Bronze.
0: From 7 to 10. And Sunday, you've got at Executive Surf Club, Love Street Duo from 12 to 4.
1: Ooh, Love Street.
0: And for Pier 99, Melissa Ann from 1 to 5, and Sunny Salinas from Flat Broke is playing 6 to 10. And over at the Sandbox on the Island, have y'all been there yet? I know.
1: No, I don't get out to the island very often.
0: I know that Hank has been there.
2: I've been there.
0: To the Sandbox. We've got the Rockaholics from 2 to 6, and Dave Avalos Duo from 6 to 9.
1: Has anybody played pickleball at the Sandbox yet?
0: I have not.
1: Being a guy who played tennis at one time quite a bit, I just got very scared.
3: I'm not going to lie. I can speak to that. We have just a few minutes left, and I can speak to that. So shout out to my wonderful fiance's parents who actually got a place that overlooks said pickleball at the Sandbox. The Sandbox is actually a really, really great place. If you guys have not actually been there yet, check it out. That is where we got, and I got to bring this up too. We're going to plug it a little bit ourselves. That is where I was able to bid on a fundraiser after Rich Lockhart's memorial.
1: Yes, sir.
3: And we are dedicating that stage right down here
1: the
3: at the
1: right
3: exchange.
1: Down there, yep.
3: We're dedicating that. That is the Rich Lockhart stage. We're dedicating that at our grand opening at the on the 27th. I was able to grab a fantastic piece that was made in memory of Rich.
0: Art.
3: And we're going to continue to build on that stage that Rich built. So anyway, I'm sorry about the shameless plug, but
1: it's not a shameless plug.
3: It is for Rich. And if he was here, he'd probably say something like this. It'd be really cool.
1: Oh,
3: but
1: my God,
3: here's Rich Lockhart, and shout out to the Sandbox for hosting that event. So if you ever want to support something, support the Sandbox. That's a great, great bunch of people.
0: I have to say, I really, really, really, really miss Rich, one of my best friends. And it's been a really hard journey. Every day has been different. But you got to check out his album on Spotify or any music platform. Check out Highway Song and listen to it in your car where your music is like right around your ears, or in your house if you have a good stereo. It will bring you to tears, but it's also one of the most beautiful, beautiful songs you'll ever listen to. Gypsy Woman, Call Me. There's so many great songs, and I just think that it's really hard.
1: Yeah.
0: Missing Rich a lot.
1: Since we're doing shout-outs and plugs, don't forget Saturday at House of Rock at 7 a.m. is the Stash Dash 5K.
3: That's right.
0: Oh, yeah.
1: There's a kids 1K. There's a 5K walk or run. Like I told you before, it's almost been 90 days since my heart problem, since my heart failure.
3: Logan hasn't had one drop of alcohol since then.
1: Not even one drop. That's not true. I've had a few beers and a couple glasses of wine. But I do go
3: kidding.
1: To the every day. I sure as hell haven't had a cigarette, though.
3: That's right.
1: No smoking. It's been over 90 days since I've had a cigarette. And by the way, I don't crave anything. I can't tell you how to live your life, but don't be like me. Stop smoking, man. It's the worst thing you could possibly do for your heart is smoke. That is bad for you. And it will kill you eventually, whether it's lung cancer or your heart disease. It'll catch up to you.
3: I'm glad you're with us,
1: man.
3: I'm glad you're with us.
1: Still here, too. So it'll be 90 days and three. It's been 87 days today since it happened, and I am telling you right now, I'm in the gym 6 days a week. My goal, I'm not going to run Stash Dash this Saturday, but by the way, Stash Dash, it benefits Bikes for Kids. It's where we give away 35 to 40 bikes to kids every year with Mattress Firm, so make sure you check that out. If you haven't done it, you can still get registered.
0: It's amazing.
1: Stash Dash.

0: House of Rock, 511 Star Street, downtown. I got you. I'm trying to do this thing.
1: You know what it means
0: and
1: to
0: my
1: kids
0: plan is,
1: don't
0: by the way,
1: bikes.
0: To run Beach to Bay next year. I've never done it before, but it's about a 4.5 mile
1: stint. I want to do it, too.
0: And I want to try. I'm going to try my ass off to run Beach to Bay next year. And,
2: tell you what, I'll drive a golf cart for
0: it. Well, I want to put together a team here at the Exchange.
1: I'm in. I want to do the last. I want to do the last run.
0: I was going to be me. I was going to do the last leg.
1: Can we do it together? So,
0: well, no. If I have a heart attack, I don't want to be on top of the bridge somewhere. I want to be as close to an ambulance, man. I got to do the last leg.
1: It is on top of the bridge. You have to go over the bridge.
0: Hell no. I'm not. Yeah, but I don't want to be there having a heart attack.
1: That's the last run. That's the last part.
0: The last part is going to be down by Cole Park, down here downtown.
1: Oh, I thought it was over the.
0: No, the last leg is down here.
1: I want to do
0: I am
1: part
0: running
1: over
0: the last
1: the
0: leg, no matter what. I want to be close to an ambulance, close to Spawn Shoreline, in case something happens to me, and that's it. I'm telling you, man. I'm going to try
1: and do
0: this.
1: That's not going to happen. If
2: you are already in better shape than pretty much all of us in this room
1: exactly.
2: right now. And by the way, shout out to everybody checking us out live here at the Exchange in the Green Room.
0: Yep.
2: Here's to you guys. This is one of the biggest crowds we've had.
0: We got to go. Thanks to our good friend and owner of Pony Boy Skate Company and much, much more, Adam Rios, from Hank, Deborah, producer Regina, and myself. We are broadcasting live from the Exchange, broadcasting live on Rock 92.7. Thanks for watching. Thanks for listening. Back next Wednesday. One of our favorite people, Clarissa Serna.
2: I actually saw her today.
0: Yeah, she'll be here next Wednesday.
3: Finally.
0: All right, guys, take care.
2: Rock and roll, yo.
0: Stay healthy. Quit talking.
3: You responded. Against the wall. Win, lose, or draw. We want it all. This is the rise of the underdog. Through the pain and fall. We standing tall.
4: Live from 2117 Leopard Street. US mother... Nay, baby. Rock 92.7.